Whether you're up for work or because of worry, we're here for you. Premier Gospel, music that brings joy to your soul.

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1: 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As a living sacrifice, we've just

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Lord, our Lord, how majestic is your name in all the earth. You have set your glory in the heavens. Through the praise of children and infants, you've established a stronghold against your enemies to silence the foe and the avenger. When we consider your heavens, the work of your fingers, the moon and the stars which you have set in place, what is mankind that you are mindful of them? Human beings that you care for them? You've made us a little lower than the angels and crowned us with glory and honor. You made us rulers over the works of your hands. You put everything under our feet. All flocks and herds and the animals of the wild, the birds in the sky and the fish in the sea, all that swim the paths of the seas. Lord, our Lord, how majestic is your name in all the earth. Amen.

0: I was just reflecting on today. Today is a month to the day that I lost my mum. And although I feel a particular way, I know God is faithful, loyal, supportive. So I'm grateful. And I'm grateful for my Premier Gospel family, because you somehow always play the right song at the right time. You just play, things will get better after a while. Have a blessed day. 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
1: Jahaziel, true. 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

0: I mean, I'm good to go though. 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
1: Premier Gospel.
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0: Psalm 91. Those who live in the shelter of the Most High will find rest in the shadow of the Almighty. This I declare about the Lord. He alone is my refuge, my place of safety. He is my God and I trust him. For he will rescue you from every trap and protect you from deadly disease. He will cover you with his feathers. He will shelter you with his wings. His faithful promises are your armor and protection. Do not be afraid of the terrors of the night, nor the arrow that flies in the day. Do not dread the disease that stalks in darkness, nor the disaster that strikes at midday. Though 1,000 fall at your side, though 10,000 are dying around you, those evils will not touch you. Just open your eyes and see how the wicked are punished. If you make the Lord your refuge, if you make the Most High your shelter, no evil will conquer you. No plague will come near your home, for he will order his angels to protect you wherever you go. They will hold you up with their hands so you won't even hurt your foot on a stone. You will trample upon lions and cobras. You will crush fierce lions and serpents under your feet. The Lord says, I will rescue those who love me. I will protect those who trust in my name. When they call on me, I will answer. I will be with them in trouble. I will rescue and honour them. I will reward them with a long life and give them my salvation.
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A prayer from the Psalms. We will be glad and rejoice in your love, for you saw our affliction and knew the anguish of our souls. We trust in you, Lord. We say, you are my God. Our times are in your hands. Deliver us from the hands of our enemies, from those who pursue us. Let your face shine on your servants. Save us in your unfailing love. Let us not be put to shame, Lord, for we have cried out to you. Praise be to the Lord, for he showed us the wonders of his love. Be strong and take heart, all you who hope in the Lord. Amen.

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I am like an olive tree flourishing in the house of God. 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

0: Psalm 127, a song for pilgrims ascending to Jerusalem, a psalm of Solomon. Unless the Lord builds a house, the work of the builders is wasted. Unless the Lord protects a city, guarding it with sentries will do no good. It is useless for you to work so hard from early morning until late at night, anxiously working for food to eat, for God gives rest to his loved ones. 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They are a reward from him. Children born to a young man are like arrows in a warrior's hand. How joyful is the man whose quiver is full of them. He will not be put to shame when he confronts his accusers at the city gates.
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And with 100 pages, it's our biggest yet. 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We ask whether near-death experiences offer evidence of life after death. And R.T. 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

A prayer from the Psalms. Hear us, Lord, our plea is just. Listen to our cry. Hear our prayer, it does not rise from deceitful lips. We call on you, our God, for you will answer us. 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Show us the wonders of your great love, you who saved us by your right hand. 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Amen.

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7: 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How you doing? What's good, what's good, what's good? 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

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Be still before the Lord and wait patiently for him. Trust in the Lord and do good. Commit your ways to the Lord. The Lord makes firm the steps of those who delight in him. The Lord is our stronghold during times of trouble. 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

0: poetry sermon taken from 2 Kings 20, 1-11. Title, Boldness is My Portion. Boldness sits in you. Without you, boldness hides and cowers. To declare your goodness is my desire, to proclaim your marvelous works. While I am praying, Lord, you answer. Even if I don't see the results immediately, I know you have heard me. Your power will lift me. As I hear your heart, I become emboldened, standing in your presence, sitting in peace. May my prayer life increase. May my time with you be my greatest joy. Let idolatry not hold me, captivate or seduce me. The sins of the fathers will have no hold over me. Restore your place in my heart. You are my God, and I am your prized possession. Increase my boldness as I pray, my risen Savior seated on your throne. Break down every wall trying to hinder me. Savior God, my eyes are on you. I will continually hold you boldly.
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0: Psalm 131, a song for pilgrims ascending to Jerusalem, a psalm of David. 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O Israel, put your hope in the Lord, now and always.
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0: A prayer from the Psalms. Keep us safe, O God, for in you we take refuge. Apart from you, we have no good thing. 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With you at our right hand, we shall not be shaken. Our hearts are glad and our tongues rejoice. Our body will also rest secure, because you have not abandoned us to the realm of the dead, nor will you let your faithful ones see decay. 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You fill us with joy in your presence, with eternal pleasures in your right hand. Amen.
1: I want to take this time here and dedicate it to the broken. I want to talk to you for a moment. You see, I've been on this Christ walk for a good minute, you know. 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And we need to simplify a little bit. This is the reason for this song.

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A prayer from the Psalms. Be still before the Lord and wait patiently for him. Trust in the Lord and do good. Commit your ways to the Lord. The Lord makes firm the steps of those who delight in him. The Lord is our stronghold during times of trouble. Hope in the Lord and take refuge in him. 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

0: God bless you this morning. 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
1: Psalm 133, a song for pilgrims ascending to Jerusalem, a psalm of David. How wonderful and pleasant it is when brothers live together in harmony. For harmony is as precious as the anointing oil that was poured over Aaron's head, that ran down his beard and onto the border of his robe. Harmony is as refreshing as the dew from Mount Hermon that falls on the mountains of Zion. And there the Lord has pronounced his blessing, even life everlasting.
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2: How many know there's no other name that's higher than the name of Jesus? How many know that there's no other name that's higher than the name of Jesus? Demons tremble at the name of Jesus. Hallelujah. Hallelujah. Come on. We can.

A prayer from the Psalms. Keep us safe, our God, for in you we take refuge. Apart from you, we have no good thing. 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With you at our right hand, we shall not be shaken. 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Amen.

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He that watches over you neither slumbers nor sleep. God is with you. You are never alone. You will not fail. Jehovah hides you. Premier Gospel, music that brings joy to your soul.

A prayer from the Psalms. Blessed is the one whose transgressions are forgiven, whose sins are covered. Blessed is the one whose sin the Lord does not count against them, and whose spirit is no deceit. Blessed be the one whose sin the Lord does not count against them, and in whose spirit there is no deceit. Let all the faithful pray to you while you may be found. You are our hiding place. You will protect us from trouble and surround us with songs of deliverance. The Lord's unfailing love surrounds the ones who trust in him. Rejoice in the Lord and be glad, you righteous. Sing, all you who are upright in heart. Amen.

This is Levi from Woking, and I would like to say the prayer, John 3:16. For God so loved the world that he gave his only Son, that whoever believes in him shall not perish but have eternal life. Thank you.

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0: Psalm 125, a song for pilgrims ascending to Jerusalem. Those who trust in the Lord are as secure as Mount Zion. They will not be defeated, but will endure forever. Just as the mountains surround Jerusalem, so the Lord surrounds his people, both now and forever. The wicked will not rule the land of the godly, for then the godly might be tempted to do wrong. O Lord, do good to those who are good, whose hearts are in tune with you. But banish those who turn to crooked ways, O Lord. Take them away with those who do evil. May Israel have peace.
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I'm pastor and author Tom Nelson, and in my new podcast, God's Work, we're going to completely change how you think about your job. 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

A prayer from the Psalms. Taste and see that the Lord is good. Blessed is the one who takes refuge in him. We will extol the Lord at all times. His praise will always be on our lips. The Lord is close to the brokenhearted and saves those who are crushed in spirit. The righteous person may have many troubles, but the Lord delivers him from them all. The Lord will rescue his servants. No one who takes refuge in him will be condemned. Amen.

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0: Mark's on your big question today. How do you handle people's problems? Are you a fixer or a feeler?
1: 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So yeah, I'm 50-50.
0: When someone shares their problems with you and you are quick to jump in with solutions, just like as they're talking, you're like, let me tell you something more, I can help you.
2: I am somebody who likes to walk you through your situation. But sometimes, you know, they're telling you something and they know what they're doing. You just want to give them a slap. So in those cases, I just want to fix them and say, come on now, this is what you need to do. Just get on with it.
0: Deborah Duncan Silveira says, good morning, young Theo Akwaba. She says, I'm normally a feeling fixer, but as I work in HR, I'm exposed to a lot of people's issue every day, so I can't afford to feel everyone's problems. 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
1: Hello, my name is Alex Barting, pastor at Alive City Church, Croydon, and this is your Spirit Charge. If it's God's will, it's God's bill. At times, we are so anxious and frustrated about the plans that we may have, the dreams, the vision, the aspiration. But we've got to remember, it's God that put that dream, that aspiration, that plan in your heart. If it's God's will, it's God's bill. I'm reminded of Philippians 4 verse 19, that he shall supply all my needs according to his riches. I don't need to worry about where the provision is going to come from. All I need to know is, as long as I have a vision, there is provision. So as you journey and you continue to execute the plans that God has given to you, remember, don't be anxious for anything. If it's God's will, be rest assured, it's God's bill. My name is Alex Barting. That was your Spirit Charge.
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10: Good morning, I'm Donna Birrell. The UK is on course to experience its worst harvest on record. Analysis suggests the exceptionally recent dry weather conditions could cut the country's cereals and oilseed produce by 2.5 million tonnes. At least 14 people have been killed following a wave of Russian missile strikes on Ukraine's capital, Kyiv. 27 others have been injured. A 26-year-old man's due in court in Greece later after the body of a Scottish missionary was found in a suitcase. Elizabeth Jane Ross's body was discovered in Athens in July, days after she'd been reported missing. The Catholic Church in Morocco says it was overwhelmed by the number of people needing assistance after the migration crisis in Ceuta last week. Around 60,000 migrants crossed into Spain from Morocco, but most returned home shortly afterwards. And those are your latest headlines.
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3: Today will be a cooler day, but still rather warm for London. There's going to be some areas of cloud and a few showers around in the morning before it turns dry and increasingly sunny throughout the afternoon. Top temperature is going to be 25 degrees. And for Birmingham and the West Midlands, it's going to be a cooler day as well. Looking pretty similar to London. A few scattered showers expected to drift in, but by the afternoon, it is going to be warm, yet a little bit breezy. Top temperatures, 21 degrees.
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3: Good morning and a happy, happy, happy, happy Wednesday morning to you, the 5th of August, 2026. Family, how are you doing? We have made it to another midweek point, and it's also the first Wednesday in the month of August 2026. We are going to have an absolute time jam-packed show for you as always. We're jumping into our Bibles. I need the agony aunts and agony uncles to step up to the front because we've got a Bible dilemma. We've got choir hour. It's all happening on this Wednesday morning, but it's just not going to be the same if you're not involved and if you're not part of the show. So I cannot wait for us to chat it up and to catch up with how the month has been for you so far. Before we go any further, though, let us pray. So, Lord, we thank you for your goodness and for your mercy. Once again, we don't take it for granted that you've allowed us to see this brand new day. We've made it to the middle of the week all because of you, and we know that you will give us the strength and everything that we need to make it through the rest of this week. Help us to lean on you first and to make you our first choice always. These things we ask of you in Jesus' name. And together as a family, we say amen.
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7: Here we go, everybody. It's praise and worship time. Come.

be there with It Is To You, getting us ready for Quiet Hour, which is going to be at 9 o'clock this morning. If you just tuned in, great to have your company. Do you know what? I was today years old when I found out what IDMC actually stands for. I just had no idea. Yes, yes, yes. I wonder if you do. I was about to say it, but maybe you don't know either, or maybe you do. Let me know on 0303 040111. A little bit early for a quiz, I hear you're saying. Well, it's never too early on a Wednesday morning to get that brain ticking. IDMC, what did those letters stand for? How did I not know this? I mean, they've been in the game for a minute. How did I not know? I feel like I just didn't care because the IDMC had a nice little flow to it as a name as is. Anyway, if you know what it means, let me know on 0303 040111. My name's Belinda with you all the way up until 10 o'clock this morning, and we are going to have a wonderful time. As a matter of fact, if you didn't have time for your devotion today, you need a bit of a word to get you charged up in your spirit, then we've got your spirit charge just coming up around the corner. If it's your first time here, spirit charge is literally a word of inspiration wrapped up into under 2 minutes, but will definitely get you going for your Wednesday morning.

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1: Hello, my name is Alex Barting, pastor at Alive City Church, Croydon. And this is your Spirit Charge. If it's God's will, it's God's bill. At times we are so anxious and frustrated about the plans that we may have, the dreams, the vision, the aspiration. But we got to remember, it's God that put that dream, that aspiration, that plan in your heart. If it's God's will, it's God's bill. I'm reminded of Philippians 4 verse 19, that he shall supply all my needs according to his riches. I don't need to worry about where the provision is going to come from. All I need to know is, as long as I have a vision, there is provision. So as you journey and you continue to execute the plans that God has given to you, remember, don't be anxious for anything. If it's God's will, be rest assured, it's God's bill. My name is Alex Barting. That was your Spirit Charge.
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0: Glory there, coming from the one, the only, Tim Godfrey. Place you here on a Gospel Breakfast at 7:18 in the morning. It's the 5th of August, and welcome to the first Wednesday in this month. So I was off yesterday thanking Theo. Big up Theo for stepping in for me. Well, that's what I was doing yesterday. I was locked in. I was going to a funeral. So I was actually getting ready to leave out, and I locked into Premier Gospel because why would I not? Was enjoying the vibes, enjoying the show. And then just before Theo handed over to Ibe, I thought, let me listen to, you know, a little bit of bromance going on here, some, you know, brotherly conversation and stuff. And it went a little something like this. Then I weren't sure if I liked him anymore.
1: Ibe Giant Killer strolling in looking all cool.
2: Yes,
1: he's being all cool. How are you doing, sir?
2: I'm good, you know. It was good to see you on Sunday.
1: I see you doing your thing, man. Yeah, I was waiting for you to do the big God dance. What's going on, brother?
2: Listen, as I said yesterday, I'm not the best dancer.
1: Yeah, but still,
2: I have a good vibe. But, yeah, you know,
1: you could have done the big God.
2: I should have brought you up to do it.
1: Yeah, but you didn't, man. I was there.
2: You,
1: I was.
2: You know, I just felt that Theo's like my mentor in it.
1: Yeah, I was, because Belinda goes, why are you not updating the dance? Because you're the only one that knows how to do it. This is me. Well, they never asked me. So
2: Belinda was looking too pretty the other day. So she didn't want to.
1: She can't do it, that's why.
2: She can't do it.
1: She can't do the big God dance. And I could, why you never do Jerusalem then? You must can do that then.
2: No, I can't. You know what? The only dance I could do is the candy dance. Yeah, yeah.
1: That's it.
2: And it took me years to do because I had to watch.
1: You watch videos?
2: Yeah, videos of doing it. And now every time any troop like Candy or what do you call
1: anything
2: it?
1: Anything like
2: Kirk Franklin comes, I'm the first one on there doing it.
0: I mean, I wasn't even there. Not sure why I was catching strays. Do you know what I mean? Ibe came with a compliment, bro. Thank you very much. I did try a little thing, you know. Went to look a little bit cute out there on a Sunday afternoon. And Theo just comes back in that she can't do the dance. Well, let me just set the record clear. I can actually do the big God dance. I can't do all the dances that are out there, but that one I can do. Plus, let me tell you what it is, Hot Porridge Massive. I'm from that era where we didn't need people to tell us how to dance. We just dance. That's who I am. I just want to do whatever moves I want to do to a tune. Do you get me? Theo used to be my friend, but now, I don't know. I don't know if I'm feeling you again, my guy.

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speaking of Wednesdays being about new knowledge, we now have our new word of the day. Every Wednesday before we hit the 8 o'clock hour, we share a new word of the day. Most of the time, it's just a word that I've heard that I've never heard before. So I'm learning it now. And I see if you know what it is. We figure out what the meaning is behind it together. To be fair, I already know because it's written here on my piece of paper. But you might not know, but you will be learning a new word today. Or maybe it's one that you already know. We're going to figure it out in the next few minutes. Keep it locked right here to Premier Gospel.

Your boy Wonder with Keep It Sweet place you here on Gospel Breakfast this Wednesday morning. Now, if you were locked in to Premier Gospel last night at 8 p.m, you'd have heard tunes a lot just like that. All dancehall and reggae tunes, gospel 100%, 2 hours from all over the world with the man himself, DJ AB. Now, more tunage for you, taking us up until 10 o'clock this morning with me, Belinda. DJ BB. Nah, let's stick with Belinda. I think that's the better way to do this. So it is now time to launch our word of the day. This is where I give you a word that we don't hear too regularly. Sometimes it's quite easy, sometimes it's quite difficult. As a matter of fact, they've all been quite hard. Though last week, y'all did well, especially those of you who are teachers. You did really well with guessing what the meaning was. Well, today I have a new word for you. Are you ready? The word is dysenia. Dysenia. What does dysenia mean? Hit me up on 0303-040-1111. That's 0303-040-1111. I'm actually going to use it in a sentence in the next few minutes, but let's just see if you know what it means with no clues whatsoever.

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Dave Thompson there with Nothing Without You. Do you know what she should have done towards the end of that? She should have continued along that line there with Jesus is all the world to me and just taken us into that Fred Hammond tune. Hey, I would have definitely been singing along a lot longer than that. Faith, if you're locked in, do it again and add some of that Fred Hammond in the end there as well, man. Yeah, let's do that. It's the Gospel Breakfast Show here on Premier Gospel with me, Belinda, with your word of the day, which is Desania, that's Delta Yankee, Sierra Alpha, November, Indigo Alpha. I think that's all right. Yes, Desania, what does that word mean? Now, let me give you a clue. If your alarm went off at 6 o'clock or 6:30 this morning and you are still under your cover, try and decide if you're getting up or not. Maybe you suffer from Desania. Maybe that clue was too big. What does Desania mean? 0303 040 1111.

My friend, my brother, Rachel Kerr with Change, and before that we had Satan Finnegan with Look at God. Now coming up at the top of the hour, we've got your news weather update and of course the track of the week, but not before I let you know the meaning behind the word of the day. Now it's official, family. Maybe this is something that you're struggling with, especially because the kids are off school. Maybe it's quite busy at home, you don't have to do the school run, or because it's a little bit grayer this morning than it has been as of late. Maybe this is you. Maybe you suffer from dystenia, which is the word of the day. Do you know what it means? It means, it's the medical term for, you know, if you are really struggling, you're finding it practically impossible to get out of bed on any given morning. Maybe it's this morning, though. So tell me, be honest with me, are you suffering? No judgment here, no judgment. Like, maybe you're just locked in from your bed. You should have been up since 7 o'clock, but you're still in your bed. You don't have to send me a voice note. I wouldn't mind hearing your croaky voices this morning, but you can send me a WhatsApp and just say, yeah, that's me who is suffering from acute stage 4 dystenia this morning. Hit me up on 0303 040 1111. Now, if you are struggling to get out of bed, I think this tune's going to help you quite a lot. As long as I'm breathing.

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8: Good morning, I'm Donna Birrell. The UK is on course to experience its worst harvest on record. Analysis suggests the exceptionally recent dry weather conditions could cut the country's cereals and oilseed produce by 2.5 million tonnes. At least 14 people have been killed following a wave of Russian missile strikes on Ukraine's capital, Kyiv. 27 others have been injured. A 26-year-old man's due in court in Greece later after the body of a Scottish missionary was found in a suitcase. Elizabeth Jane Ross's body was discovered in Athens in July, days after she'd been reported missing. The Catholic Church in Morocco says it was overwhelmed by the number of people needing assistance after the migration crisis in Ceuta last week. Around 60,000 migrants crossed into Spain from Morocco, but most returned home shortly afterwards. And those are your latest headlines.
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4: Today will be a cooler day, but it's still going to be rather warm. There's going to be some areas of cloud and a few showers in the morning. However, these will turn increasingly sunny by the afternoon. A bit of breeze is going to be cooling things down for London. Top temperatures is still going to be 25 degrees. And for Birmingham and the West Midlands, it's looking pretty similar, with the top temperatures being 23 degrees.
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4: Howdy do and good morning to you. Welcome to your Wednesday morning, the 5th of August 2026. If you're just waking up this morning, great to have your company. And thank you for choosing Premier Gospel as the place to get this day started. Thank you for being a part of the Hot Porridge Massive, us who just gather each and every weekday morning just for vibes, just for energy, to share scriptures, to encourage one another. Obviously, we're taking in good tunes. And today, we have learned a new word for some of us. Some of you may have already known it. The word of the day was Dicenia. Dicenia, thank you so much for getting involved, especially Samuel. Samuel, I had to read your message a good few times because I didn't want to mess up on the word. And let's see if I don't mess up on the word. He says, I've already given the answer, by the way, but he says, since there's a di in the prefix means dysfunctional, i.e. not functioning normally, and ania means probably related to waking up from the sleeping state, according to my deductive ratiocination. Is that a word? He says there is a new word for the Hot Porridge Massive. I'm going to have to Google that to make sure it actually exists. He says the word probably means having difficulty in waking up or entering full wakefulness state. The word is a new one, and that's nice. He says, for advanced vocabulary, tell the listeners to use the How Strong Is Your Vocabulary games on Merriam-Webster. Very, very good brain training for cognitive development. Listen, I'm going to be on that today. Thank you so much for that, Samuel, for getting involved. And yes, you are 100% right. The word is actually means when you struggle to get up, struggling to wake up. And that, again, could be some of you this morning, but we're changing that up today. We're changing that up, especially if you need to be up and on your way. I've got some tunes that's going to have you doing that. And for our quiet hour in an hour's time, some wonderful sing-alongs. All that happening this morning on Gospel Breakfast. Right now, though, you know what time it is.
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8: Hello, my name is Kadoku, and you are part of the Hot Porridge Massive with the Queen Belinda on Premier Gospel. This is your track of the week, He Lives. So basically, my friend Stanaj and I found ourselves in a small Airbnb in Topanga wanting to come out with a few songs. But as soon as he started singing the words, because he lives, I knew it was raps. So we proceeded to grab some funky inspiration from Silk Sonic, which you hear is heavily influenced by their funkiness. But outside the funky vibe and the wild melodies, I just want the listener to feel the freedom of Christ through this song.

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His promise is greater than the problem. His promise is greater than the problem. His promise is greater.

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it is well with my soul, because the Lord has made me whole. I am happy, my spirit is free. I have peace and victory. Now he can do the same for you. Have faith, his love is true. Take your burdens to the Lord in prayer. Just call on him, he will be there. His promise is greater than the problem.

Candace McKenzie and Dave Risen there with his promise. I place you here on the Gospel Breakfast Show this Wednesday morning. Now, if you are locked into Premier Gospel on Mondays at 8 o'clock, then that's a voice that you'll be very familiar with on the Sanctified Selection, playing you all house and inspirational gospel music. Absolute vibes for your Monday night. That is our lovely Candace McKenzie. Now, if you just tuned in, 0303-040-1111. That is the number you need to connect with me. I have got your spirit charge coming up in the next few minutes. And then followed by that will be our Bible dilemma today. Now, if you're new here, our Bible dilemma is I take a Bible story and it's rewritten in modern terms. And I need for you to tell me which Bible character it is who wrote the letter and what advice you would give to them if it was happening today. So obviously we already know how all these stories have played out, but if it's happening today and you didn't know the ending, what advice would you be giving? All agony aunts and agony uncles that step up to the front, your advice is going to be needed in the next few minutes. 0303 040 1111. That's the number you're going to need to reach out to me.

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1: Hello, my name is Alex Barting, pastor at Alive City Church, Croydon, and this is your Spirit Charge. If it's God's will, it's God's bill. At times, we are so anxious and frustrated about the plans that we may have, the dreams, the vision, the aspiration. But we've got to remember, it's God that put that dream, that aspiration, that plan in your heart. If it's God's will, it's God's bill. I'm reminded of Philippians 4 verse 19, that he shall supply all my needs according to his riches. I don't need to worry about where the provision is going to come from. All I need to know is, as long as I have a vision, there is provision. So as you journey and you continue to execute the plans that God has given to you, remember, don't be anxious for anything. If it's God's will, be rest assured, it's God's bill. My name is Alex Barting. That was your Spirit Charge.
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If you're just tuning in, welcome. You've got me, Belinda, with you all the way up until 10 o'clock this morning. Family, if you're just tuning in, you are just in time, especially all those agony aunts and uncles. You are absolutely needed to step up to the front. Do you know why? I've got another Bible dilemma letter that has come in from a character in the Bible that you've probably known, written in modern day terms, and I want your take on what should this Bible character do. So are you ready? I need some help. A while ago, I was chosen for a role that I never imagined I'd have. At first, everything was going well and people really respected me. Then someone younger came along. He's talented, I'll give him that. Popular, and he seems to succeed at everything he does. Everywhere we go, people can't stop talking about him. And lately, it's making me feel a little bit left in his shadow. If I'm honest, I've become quite suspicious of him. I keep wondering if he's trying to take what is mine. I can't stop comparing myself to him. Part of me knows that these feelings aren't healthy, but the other part of me just can't let them go. How do I stop someone else's success from making me feel like I'm a failure? Signed, a leader who's struggling with jealousy. What Bible character wrote said letter? Who's he talking about? And also, what would be your advice?

0: Prodigal Son there with Help place you here on Gospel Breakfast. Funnily enough, the Bible Dilemma last week was around the story of the prodigal son, but not today. There's somebody else who's asking for help. If you just tuned in, welcome to you. Great to have your company. This is our Bible Dilemma, where I'm reading you a modern day letter written by a very popular Bible character. And your job is to tell me which Bible character it is. And also, what advice would you give to them today? So they've written in a letter saying that they had a great opportunity. They didn't expect it. Things were going well until someone younger came along who was very talented and successful at everything that they've done. Now this person is finding themselves comparing themselves to the younger guy, feeling very, very jealous, a little bit upset, very weary of him as well. Want some advice on how to move things forward. How do they not feel jealous in this moment? Which Bible character wrote the letter? And what would your advice be? Hit me up on 0303-040-1111. That's 0303-040-1111. You can send me a voice note, or you can just send through a message, or the phone lines are now open. So if you want to give me a call on that number as well, 0303-040-1111.
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0: Ghost on the D Grim with the ignorance now. Keep the faith. Stay positive. Stay away from the negative. Know what I'm saying?
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Ariel Fitzpatrick there with Angels. Before that was Seven. There it is. It's the Gospel Breakfast Show here on Premier Gospel. Up in about the next 25 minutes, we're going to be jumping into Choir Hour. We've got a great sing-along one coming up. Do you know why? Because it's only right that after Gospel Garden Festival on Sunday that I drop you a couple of Kirk and a couple of Freds from back in the day when Kirk Franklin was with the family, which to date is still my favourite era of him. Like, I love everything that he's done up past then. But there was something special, really special about the choir tunes he did with the family. He did a couple of the tracks at the Gospel Garden Festival. So I've got a couple of those coming up for you. And then when Fred Hammond was with Radical for Christ again, their catalogues are unmatched. So we've got a couple of those coming up for you in the Choir Hour today. If there's a song that you want to hear in our Choir Hour, do let me know what that is. I'll get it queued up for you on 0303 040 1111. What choir tune do you want to hear today? Now back to our Bible story dilemma. I have shared a story of someone who is feeling very disheartened, who, you know, got a role that they didn't sign up for, but was glad when they got it in the end, was doing a good job until someone younger came along. Now they're feeling a little bit jealous of them, feeling a little bit suspicious of them, really not liking them that much, and thinking, I feel like this guy's trying to replace me. Who wrote the letter and what would your advice be? 0303 040 1111. Some advice already coming through. Good morning to you, Esther. Going to be sharing that shortly.

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One of my favourites coming out of the UK, Shireen there with Side by Side. You're locked into the Gospel Breakfast Show with me, Belinda, here on Premier Gospel. It is the 5th of August 2026. 8:44 is the time, and it is our Bible story dilemma. I loving the answer. Some advice coming through as well. Really appreciate the those of you getting involved on 0303-040-1111. I'm going to reveal the answer because y'all be feeling very, very confident. But did you get it right? You're about to find out.

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El Dubsy there with Amen to That. Place you here on a Gospel Breakfast. Before that, we had a Sing Over Us from Jonathan Rice and Jasmine Nathan. We're going to be doing a lot of singing in the next hour. We're going to be jumping into our choir hour, but not before I reveal the answer to our Bible story dilemma. If you just tuned in, I shared a letter that we've had from a Bible character written in modern day form. Really talking about someone who's feeling a little bit jealous because they had a position that they quite liked, was doing quite well at it. And then someone younger came in and then they were feeling a little bit challenged, feeling a little bit jealous of their role. Well, do you know what? You've all come through with the answer today. Thank you so much. It indeed was written by King Saul. Good morning to Esther and also to Sharon who came through. She says, I think Saul wrote the letter and the younger person he speaks of is David. I would advise him to pray for forgiveness and pray for God's love and mercy. And I'd also pray that he asks God to give him the strength that he needs to mentor David. Great advice there. Also, Sharon came through. She says, in situations like this, I would suggest that the person talks to someone who can help him or her pray about the jealousy that can only lead one to destruction. This remains of Saul and David in the Bible. He was consumed with jealousy and he wanted to kill David. So David had to run for his life. Spot on coming from both of you. Lots more advice coming through as well. You can keep your tips coming through. If that was somebody today that you know, what would your advice be? 0303-040-1111. Good morning, Vicky B. Locked in. She says, whoa, now that's a throwback. Amen to that.

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1: Good morning, I'm Donna Birrell. Andy Burnham is considering a public inquiry into the UK actions of Jeffrey Epstein. It's understood the new Prime Minister has agreed to meet victims of the paedophile financier. Farmers are warning the dry and hot weather has been completely brutal on crops. They're predicting this year could be the worst harvest on record. A 26-year-old man, understood to be from Afghanistan, is due before a Greek court later, charged with killing a Scottish missionary. The body of Elizabeth Jane Ross was discovered in a suitcase in a derelict building in Athens last month. The Catholic Church in Morocco says it was overwhelmed by the number of people needing assistance after the migration crisis in Ceuta last week. And the Archbishop of Canterbury has called for peace in Cameroon at the end of her visit to West Africa. The country has been gripped by an armed separatist conflict for 10 years. And those are your headlines.
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7: It's the moment I've been waiting for. Wednesday mornings, whenever I wake up with a huge smile on my face because I love as the clock strikes nine, we jump into our quiet hour. I mean, I wake up with a smile on my face every day because I love that you and I are going to have some wonderful time together. But something special about a Wednesday morning, because you know, choir tunes is my time and I cannot wait to jump into our choir hour today. We're actually going to kick off with a couple tracks from Kirk Franklin and a couple from Fred Hammond, because of course I'm still not quite over the Gospel Garden Festival, where I got to see them live on a Sunday just gone. If you were in the house, what was the favorite songs that they did? I'm going to be playing two of mine from each. Anywho, before we jump into that, thank you so much for more of your messages coming through on what advice you would have given to someone who found themselves in a predicament just like Saul did. I'm speaking about King Saul here. Alina, hello sis. And she says, this is a good reminder of Saul and David. She says, appreciate that they need help and that don't name your job as an idol. Great advice. She says, you already have the role. Be grateful for what you have. Also, good morning to Angel. Angel says, only prayer changes things. So keep on praying. Pray without ceasing. Amen, amen, amen. And I guess she's saying that that will help with forgiveness. Now, or not forgiveness, getting over jealousy. But here's the thing. What if it was happening today? Like you had a colleague at work and they came to you and like, listen, I'm in this position and now someone younger has come in and everyone seems to like them a little bit better than me. Do you know what I mean? Everyone keeps on saying, yeah, give it to Jane because she's much better at it. You know, give it to Susie, give it to Darren. I'm just making up. Where am I getting these random names from? Anyways, what would your advice be to them then? Do you know what I mean? They're feeling a little bit jealous, feeling a little bit overlooked, feeling like, why is this happening to me? Would you still say pray? Or would you say, fight for your job? Don't make nobody come and take your work. What would you do in a modern day 2026? 0303-040-1111. Let's start our choir
5: with this. Choir Hour with Belinda right here on Gospel Breakfast.

and gold. Kirk Franklin and the family taking us back to 1993, I think it was, coming from his very, very first album, which was called Kirk Franklin and the Family. Absolutely love that album. It takes me back to the days where we used to listen to albums in their entirety. Like now we just listen to the tunes that we like. Whereas back then, you just getting that whole album and the whole album would be getting rinsed. By rinsed, I mean we'd be listening to it over and over and over again. One of my favourite tunes coming from him, Uncle Kirk Franklin there. Does he make it to Uncle status? Not sure, I'm going to have to think about that. But absolutely love that track coming from him. Good morning to Anita. Anita's coming through on what advice she would give to modern day King Saul. She said you need to repent and to pray to God to show mercy. And I bet she's saying it with that harshness in tone as well. She says, never be jealous of others. Make God take your feet. Make God take care of your feelings. You don't want to be like Cain and Abel. Just pray and go and sit down. Go and pray and sit down. What is for you is for you. We all have our time. And if you serve God faithfully, he will also bless you. Go pray and go and sit down. Thank you for that, Anita. Also, Andreas, good morning to you. To come through saying you can't stop someone else's success. If it's their time now, you just need to step aside King Saul and make a way as a new king is coming. Within the meantime, pray to God about your disobedience. Ooh. It's a bit harsh, Andreas, but I hear what you're saying. Good morning to Cleves. Cleves has come through and he says he's actually written a letter back to King Saul. He says, dear King Saul, I fully understand why you would feel this way about David, but I would suggest that you accept that change must come. Whilst we used to greet you as King Saul live forever, let's face it, that's never going to happen. Who wants to live forever anyway? Let's take these feelings to our Father and allow him to deal with the spirit of jealousy. Cleves, good morning to you and thank you so much for coming through with that letter. Family, honestly, let's say this is like modern day and your brethren at work is saying that someone younger is coming and trying to take their job. Are you going to tell them to pray about it and just move on? Or are you going to tell them to fight for their role? Because I kind of feel like if it was today, and it's your close friend, you'd be like, nah, fam, don't let no younger come and take your role. Pray about it, yeah, and then fight. Or am I wrong? You let me know.

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13: 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I know it's been a while. It's time to come home.
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14: Bless the name of the Lord. Glorify his name. Exalt him today, for he's worthy to be praised. Hallelujah.

Fred Hammond and A Radical for Christ there with Jesus's. I'll be honest with you, that wasn't the Jesus's I was going for, you know. But then I was actually feeling a little bit of that New Jack Swing vibe, taking us back to 1995. 0303-040-1111 if you want to connect with me. 1995. Back in the day vibe. I love when I rhyme and I don't plan it. It's moments like these when I feel like I should be a rapper. Obviously, that's not my calling. Thank you so much for all the messages that have been coming through so far. Hello, Andrew in Streatham. Andrew says, what Saul needs to do, or those who find themselves in that position, is they need to take it to the Lord in prayer and let the fruit of the Spirit take control in them. They need to ask the Holy Spirit for advice on how to approach it. Fast and pray on it also. Andrew, thank you so much for connecting. If you don't know what we're talking about, we had a letter come through from King Saul, or someone that was in a similar dilemma to him, feeling a little bit left behind because David was getting all the praise and all the glory because he was doing some great things and obviously coming up to be king after Saul. Good morning to Kay, who's come through. She has written a dissertation. She's written, sis, you could actually use this sermon to preach this coming weekend. I'm going to read some of the points that she has listed in brief. She says, one, we need to be completely honest in prayer to God about how we feel. Pray blessings on the new guy. Honor and be grateful for the space that you hold. Never forget that the new kid on the block, who is now Mr. Popular, will soon be in the same position. Someone younger and newer will be on the scene. And it's perfectly healthy, I guess, to feel that way. And then also, this was point one that she made, and one that often makes me feel a little bit sorry for him. She says, check your heart. You never really felt worthy or qualified for the job in the first place, which is very true. And this is what gets me about the Saul situation. I often think, like, he didn't even want to be king. It's not like he was hunting it down and he had that spirit. The Bible actually says that he was quite a humble dude in the beginning. He didn't feel like he was worthy for this specific role. Then he got the role and obviously didn't want to give it up. And maybe there's something we can take away from that as well, where God lines us up and positions us in certain places. It shouldn't go to our head. And someone mentioned earlier about not making the role become our identity, becoming who we are. So thank you so much for all the lovely advice that you have been sending through. You can keep your messages coming through on 0303 040 1111. It is now 9:24 in the morning. Maybe something when we're praying to the Lord, especially when we're going through a hard time, we're feeling a little bit jealous, we're feeling a little bit left behind, we're feeling some intent that's not pure. We need to do what Fred Hammond says in this particular song right here. Another one of my faves coming from him. He did this one on a Sunday at the Gospel Gardens Festival. We've got so many clips that you can enjoy on our Instagram page at Premier Gospel. Do check them out.

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2: I wonder if we could join together one more time.

Micah Stampley really holding on to that note. Let's give him a break. Let's give him a break so he can breathe. That was What a Mighty God, coming from Boney Morgan and New Ye featuring Micah Stampley on there. If you just tuned in, welcome to you. It is the Gospel Breakfast Show with me, Belinda. I'm with you all the way up until 10 o'clock, which is actually not that far away now. 24 minutes away from now, Ibe is going to be taking over. But I've still got some choir tunes that I want to share with you, plus more of your lovely messages coming through. Good morning to Damon. He says, hey, Belinda, please could you pray for all those attending or serving at Christian youth festivals this summer. We're about to take 10 of our youth on a one day. Please pray that the young people's for their salvation and that God's love will be throughout the UK. Big up. Damon, thank you so much. Great to hear from you. You never let us know how the weekend went. Do hit us back and tell us how things went over the weekend. 0303 040 1111. This is actually a great time for us to pray, especially if you, like Saul, might be struggling with jealousy, feeling a little bit, some kind of way because you feel like people are being promoted around you, or just whatever it is that might be on your heart at the moment. Let's just pray that the Lord will take full control and that we leave things in His hands. So, Lord, we just thank you again for this Wednesday morning. For those who might be struggling with comparison or insecurities or jealousy on today, help them and help us all to remember that you have made us uniquely and we all have a purpose. Guide our hearts from any envy and remind us that someone's success doesn't diminish who you have called us to be and the plans that you have for our lives. Give us confidence in who you've called us to be in this season and help us to celebrate others while faithfully running our own race. And remember those who are heading out to Christian camp during this season, whether they are one of the young people or those that will be there as guides and support for them. Give them an encounter with you that completely blows their mind and help that souls will be saved. I pray that you'll restore anything that is broken, that you will give them strength, especially those going back into the new academic year in September. Really do a special pouring out of who you are in this season and remind us all that you are real. Together as a family, we say amen.

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0: joyous celebration with Give You All the Glory. Love the how they break up the different segments in the choir to that one. Definitely one you've got to sing along to. It's not one that you can just sit down and listen to quietly. Even if you're in a library, you definitely got to be moving from side to side at the very least. Before that, we had His House coming out of the UK with Real. Cannot wait to hear something new from them as well. I might have to prompt them and say, what else is happening, guys? It's been a while. We're going to wrap up our quiet hour with another one coming out of the UK. Still Shady partnering up with the Anthem Choir. But before we get there, it's only right that I drop you a Hez. Thank you so much for being a part of the Massive and crew this morning, family. God willing, tomorrow you and I get to do this all over again from 7 a.m. It will be the People's Playlist, where I hand the show over to you. So make sure you think about what tunes it is you want me to play for you from now, and get your request in bright and early. And by bright and early, I mean by 7 o'clock. That's when the lines will be open. That's when you need to get them in by, so we can play them on time. Ibe is just around the corner. Stay blessed, walk good. Know that I love you and Jesus loved you too.
1: 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Come on.

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1: Hello, I'm Anna Reese Green. Farmers are warning this summer has been completely brutal, as new analysis suggests Britain is heading for its worst cereal and oilseed harvest on record. The Energy and Climate Intelligence Unit says the hot, dry weather could cut production by around 2.5 million tonnes. Meanwhile, Andy Burnham is considering a possible public inquiry into the UK actions of Jeffrey Epstein. It's understood the new Prime Minister has agreed to meet victims. And the Archbishop of Canterbury has called for peace in Cameroon at the end of her visit to West Africa. The country's been gripped by an armed separatist conflict since 2016. Archbishop Sarah Mullally said the people of Cameroon have suffered for far too long and urged genuine and inclusive dialogue. And that's your latest Premier News.
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Hey family, good morning, good morning, good morning. Come on, it's Wednesday and we made it to the middle of the week. You're locked into Daytimes with your boy Bay Giant Killer right here on Premier Gospel. And for the next 3 hours, we're bringing the joy, the laughter, the encouragement and some incredible gospel music. First things first though, we gotta give a big shout out to Tola. Belinda, I say Tola first because Belinda's being feisty this morning. So, and the entire Hot Porridge Massive for another fantastic show. We definitely appreciate you. Now, family, I don't know what your morning's been like so far, but maybe you've overslept. Maybe, you've split your coffee. You know, it's had a weird taste in your coffee and you're thinking, oh, I had that this morning. Or maybe you're already counting down for Friday. Well, whatever kind of morning you're having, you're in the right place. We've got your scripture blankety blank that's going to be hitting you very, very soon. We got your spirit charge and we got the Giant Killer jukebox and loads of opportunities for you to get involved. So turn it up and tell your work colleagues to tune in. Tell them to tune in. There's a guy from Tottenham, who's on the radio playing the best gospel music. That's me. So let's have some fun together. Don't forget, you can hit me up on the WhatsApp. It's 0303 040 1111. Let's go.

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1: That was the V9 Collective, Tottenham's finest there at Broad Lane. If you know Tottenham, you know Broad Lane, then you know what I'm talking about. More Than Just a Friend. And before that, we had 2103 and Young Love. So listen, family, today's question kind of made me laugh. It's this. What is the funniest thing that has happened to you this week so far? Now, maybe you sent a text to the wrong person. Now, I'm going to tell you a little story that happened to me. Have you ever done this? You know, I've got two people at my phone with the same name. And I was having... They text me. I think they text... The two people text me. And I'm having a completely different conversation with the people. Does that make sense? So let's say you've got two people on your phone called John. And they both text you, but then you see both the texts, but then you answer the text to the other John. And that's what happened to me. That is what happened to me. Pure conversation, nothing to do with anything. I just text the wrong person. That was the funniest thing that happened to me this week. And probably embarrassing. But what is the funniest thing that has happened to you this week so far? I'd love to hear your story. I want to hear your voice. You can give me a call, 0303-040-1111, or you can text me on the WhatsApp. It's 0303-040-1111. It's the same number. Send me a voice note, text, or you can call in. I would really love to brighten somebody's day on this Wednesday. It's midweek. And we want to make sure that we finish off strong. In the meantime,

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1: Hello, my name is Alex Boateng, pastor at Alive City Church, Croydon, and this is your Spirit Charge. If it's God's will, it's God's bill. At times, we are so anxious and frustrated about the plans that we may have, the dreams, the vision, the aspiration. But we've got to remember, it's God that put that dream, that aspiration, that plan in your heart. If it's God's will, it's God's bill. I'm reminded of Philippians 4 verse 19, that he shall supply all my needs according to his riches. I don't need to worry about where the provision is going to come from. All I need to know is, as long as I have a vision, there is provision. So as you journey and you continue to execute the plans that God has given to you, remember, don't be anxious for anything. If it's God's will, be rest assured, it's God's bill. My name is Alex Boateng. That was your Spirit Charge.
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0: That's the United Tenors and We Worship You, featuring Fred Hammond there. And before that, we had the Spirit Charge, just to charge you up on this Wednesday morning. So we are about to play a game called Blankety Blank Scripture, where you have to guess the missing word from the scripture. Simple as that, isn't it?
1: Scripture. Scripture.
0: So today's scripture is this. You ready? And it's King James Version. Though he slay me, yet will I trust in blank. Though he slay me, yet will I trust in blank. What's the missing word? Here's clue number one. It's a personal pronoun. It's a personal pronoun. Hope you got it. 0303-040-1111. Get your answers in as soon as you can.

evening, good morning, good night, good afternoon, whatever time of day it is, I greet you in the mighty and wonderful and powerful and tremendous name of Jesus. My name is Theo Manderson, and Akwaba to the Theo Manderson Show. 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We forget about what's going on in the world, and we just focus on Christ. So join me this coming Saturday from 7 for the Theo Manderson Show. Ciao.

0: That's Kimberell and A Little More Time. I'm going to give you a little more time to get yourself ready because we're playing this.
1: Scripture. Scripture.
0: So we are playing Scripture Blankety Blank right here on Premier Gospel. And the scripture that I have today is this. You got to guess the missing word. Are you ready? Let's go. Though he slay me, yet I will trust in blank. Here's your second clue. Simple one. The missing word begins with the letter H. 0303-040-1111. That is the WhatsApp number. Keep those answers coming in. Steph, I see you. Anita, I see you. Pastor Robert, I see you. And Odeneo, I see you as well.

0: Ezra Houghton and Friend of God. And before that, we had Shireen and When Love Comes. Beautiful song. Both beautiful songs, but I do like British gospel. I'm a big fan of British gospel. Big fan. If there was a concert of British artists, who would you want in that lineup? Hit me up on WhatsApp, 0303-040-1111.
1: Scripture. Scripture.
0: So we are playing Blanksy Blank Scripture, and keep those answers coming. Keep them coming. So here we go. Here's the final clue for today. If you missed the scripture, here it is. Here it is again. Though he slay me, yet I will trust in blank. Now here's your final clue. The missing word has three letters. It's referring to God himself. What's the missing word? 0303-040-1111. All will be revealed at the end of the hour. So keep it locked.

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0: I do like this. This is a really cool mix. Sort of like a neo soul mix. That's Stewie Powell, Worthy is the Lamb. And before that, we had a bit of Afrobeats reggae or Afro reggae. I don't know. Is that a genre? LaToya Bless and Take Over. Loving that. Really loving that sound. Just had a wonderful text in from Val. She says, remember I said, if there was a UK concert, who would you love to see? And she says, would love to see Imran, DC3, Angelo, Faith Child, Governor B, Kingdom Choir, Rachel Kerr, and Jordan B. Welsh. Not sure if he's UK based. Yeah, that's a good lineup. That's a great lineup. Steph says, an even British gospel artist would be epic. I would love to see Psalms, Time Saints, Jerob, Noel Robinson, Mark Beswick, and Muiwa, of course, Obs. Yeah, that's great. Who would you like to see? Actually, I should make that the new question. In the meantime, let's do this.
1: Scripture. Scripture.
0: So it is that time for me to reveal the answer of today's Blankety Blank scripture. You got to guess the missing word, and you really came through. It's, though he slay me, yet I will trust in him. Him, that is the word him. Then well done if you got that right. Give yourself a pat on the back. That's Job 13, verse 15. King James Version. I have to say vow on the end. Wow. So, listen. Coming up in the next hour, we've got another chance for you to get involved. It's called Guess the Year. We've got your throwback track of the day and more of your Giant Killer Jukebox. When I say Giant Killer Jukebox, that means that you get a chance to tell me what song you'd like to hear. If there's a particular song, I woke up with a particular song on my heart this morning, and I played it, and it's one of those songs that I just needed to hear. You know, it really set me straight. You know, you wake up and then you got to deal with the day, and then I put this song on and it just set my day straight. Now, if there's a particular song that will set your day straight, hit me up on the WhatsApp 0303 040 1111. We got the news coming up next.

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1: Hello, I'm Anna Rees Green. We're being warned to brace ourselves for what could potentially be the worst harvest in the UK on record. New analysis suggests cereal crops have been hit hard by weeks of hot weather. Things like wheat, barley, oats, and oilseed are on course to drop by 2.5 million tonnes. And a man has appeared in Greek court to deny murdering a Scottish Christian missionary. The body of Elizabeth Jane Ross, who was 38, was discovered in the capital last month. St Mungo's in Cumbernauld went up in flames last August, burning the B-listed pyramid building to the ground. In a service marking its one-year anniversary, Parish Minister Reverend James Gemmell told the congregation the new building would be a beacon of hope, of Jesus' grace for the community. That's your latest Premier News.
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2: Hey family, welcome back. Welcome back. It's Premier Gospel. You're listening to Daytimes with your boy, Ibe Giant Killer. Now, thank you so much for getting involved this morning. I did ask a question. Gonna tell you that question in just a few moments. But I gotta give a shout out to those who jumped in on the blankety blank scripture. Give a shout out to Steph, Val, Susan, who joined in. I believe Susan's new, I believe. Yeah. If you're new, Susan, send me a high five. If not, it's all good. And Audrey, Anita, Pastor Robert, and Odunayo as well. Thank you so much for your contribution to the blankety blank scripture. You guys, well, you did so well. You did amazingly well. That's all I can say. Coming up this hour, we're playing Guest of the Year, and we got your throwback track of the day. And also, if there's a particular song you'd want to hear, let me know. Let me know. And also, I've got that question of the day waiting for you as well. If you want to connect with me, you can do so on WhatsApp. It's 0303 040 1111.

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1: You just heard Pastor David Daniel and his Soca Praise Medley. Boy, I like a bit of soca in the morning, you know, get the heart rate going, you know. I love it. And before that, we had Jay Moss and Rush on it. It's Daytimes with your boy, Ibe Giant Killer. Time is now fast approaching 11:17 on this Wednesday, the 5th of August. Now, I have a question for you. And this is off the back of the Gospel Garden Festival. Now, Premier Gospel has given you a job of putting together the biggest British gospel festival ever with British artists. Now, who would they be? Who would be your lineup? Who would headline? Would love to know. I've already had a great response from Val. Val said, would love to see Imran, DC3, Angelo, Faith Child, Governor, Kingdom Choir, Rachel Kerr, and if Jordan B. Welsh is UK-based, just to name a few, there are so many. Who would you pick? Would love to know. Who would you pick? 0303-040-1111. Got to give a big shout out to Susan, who is new on the WhatsApp. Welcome to the family. Welcome to the Premier Gospel family. Welcome, Susan. We are sending love and hugs to you right now. So again, who would you pick? What's your dream British gospel lineup? And where would it be? 0303-040-1111. In a few moments, we're going to be playing Guess the Year.

0: Kalisha J and G.O.D. playing here on Premier Gospel. Love that vibe. Love that, love that, love that, love that. And before that, we had the Walls Group and Satisfied. So, can we get into it? We're going to get into the gospel, the British Gospel Festival. We're going to talk about that in just a few months. Well, a little bit later on, because you're coming through with some great answers. And we're going to jump into this.
1: Guess the year, guess the year, guess the year.
0: So I'm talking about a year when Andy Murray, the tennis guy, became the world's number one in men's tennis. What year am I talking about? What year did Andy Murray become the world's number one in men's tennis? Now, if you know the answer, you can hit me up on the WhatsApp, 0303 040 1111. Can you guess? I think it's an easy one. It's an easy one. Your answers are coming. I tell you what, your suggestions for British gospel artists are coming through thick and fast. Definitely going to let you know within, well, before the end of the hour. In the meantime.
2: Hey, brother, enemy thought he had us, didn't he?
3: Nah, he did.
2: Matter of fact, Nate, what was that one joint you was playing earlier? It went something like,

0: first.
1: Y'all ready?
0: With Belinda.
1: Let's go!
2: It's the moment I've been waiting for. Wednesday mornings, whenever I wake up with a huge smile on my face. Big up Theo for stepping in for me. And then just before Theo handed over to Ibe, I thought, let me listen to, you know, a little bit of bromance going on here. And it went a little something like this. Then I weren't sure if I liked him anymore.
3: Belinda was looking too pretty the other day. So
4: she can't do it, that's why.
3: She can't do it.
4: She can't do the big cut dance.
2: I wasn't even there. Not sure why I was catching strays. I was today's years old when I found out what IDMC stands for. Do you know what it is? It stands for Individuals Dedicated to the Ministry of Christ. Now, it's official, family. Maybe this is something that you're struggling with. Maybe this is you. Maybe you suffer from dyssynia, which is the word of the day. Do you know what it means? It means if you are really struggling, you're finding it practically impossible to get out of bed on any given morning.
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0: That's Dietrich Haddon and Don't Go Changing. And before that, we had God's Hands. That's Young Chris, spelt Y-U-N-G, no O. And then Chris is spelt K-R-I-S-S. These kids are now spelling, they're not even using the right grammar. Spell their names. What's going on? So, we are playing this.
1: Guess the year, guess the year, guess the year.
0: And you've come in with your answers so swiftly. The first clue was Andy Murray became the world's number one in men's tennis. What year was that? And also, the London Night Tube launched on selected underground lines. That was like, I think it was 24 hours. What year are we talking about? If you know the answer, hit me up on the WhatsApp. It's 0303-040-1111. And you know what? I'm still getting texts saying it was so good to see us on the Garden Gospel Festival. And your answers are coming in as well on the British side of the festival. If Premier Gospel put on a British festival, who would be there? I'm seeing loads of... Right, so who have I seen already? I've seen Imran D'Angelo. Imran DC3, Angelo, Faith Child, Governor B, Kingdom Choir, Rachel Kerr, that's from Val. And Susan has said UK Gospel Garden lineup. For Premier Gospel, it would be Muiwa, a very Muiwa, Noel Robinson, Called Out Music, Shireen, Rachel Kerr, Governor B, Loreen Cato, and Imani has said Tanique and Muiwa, Loreen Cato, Clive Brown, that's a good one, John Francis, Jahazel, and Joshua Kessler. Those would be the artists. Who would be your artist? Who would be your artist if Premier Gospel did a British festival? 0303-040-1111. Now, me and DJ Shuns had a great time doing this one on Sunday.

0: mix wonders magic.
1: That's Shireen, and by my side, playing here on Premier Gospel, just for you. Yes, you. No, you. Yes, you. Yes, you. And before that was DJ Shun's A Great Man Ticket at Blessing and Flavor. Love that. Love that. Had a great time dancing to that one. Me and DJ Shun's on stage on Sunday. So we are playing Guest of the Year, and the clues are, so far, Andy Murray was number one in the world in tennis. And the second clue is this. The London Night Tube launched on selected underground lines that year. What year are we talking about? Well, here's a big bit of a clue, because the throwback track of the day is connected to the year. Here we go.
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0: bit of Amapiano piano playing for you this afternoon. That's Sarah Tebow and Bubba. Oh, that's the remix. And before that, we had Jonathan Nelson, I believe. That was our throwback track of the day. Really love that. So we're playing Guess the Year. And here were the clues. I'm going to give you the answer. The first clue was Andy Murray became the world's number one in men's tennis. The other one was the London Night Tube launched on selected undergrounds. What year am I talking about? I'm talking about 2016. Yes. And big up to Abimbola. She got that right. Well done. Well done. Well done. Well done. Bit of frog in my throat. That was an unforgettable year of moments. We had Leicester City, who made football history. Team GB inspired the nation. The Queen celebrated 90th birthday. And Pokemon Go. And everyone walking around, and people walking into your house for Pokemon Go. Come on. Well, listen, coming up in the final hour, we've got LB Corner with Pastor Lorraine Buchanan. And we'll finish off with a prayer as I hand over to Adam. And keep those messages coming. We're talking about the programming of the biggest British gospel festival ever. If Premier Gospel put it on, who would it be? Can't wait. Well, I'm going to actually call out your choices a little bit later on. So keep it locked right here. It's Premier Gospel.
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2: 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I just want to live my life, but I keep on hearing about nonsense. Me and my dons ain't mobsters, but you know when you see imposters. We know how to read them faces, same way you know how to read them comments. If you want to talk, let's talk, but around here, make sure you walk and your talk is

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9: Hello, I'm Anna Rees Green. We're being warned to brace ourselves for what could potentially be the worst harvest in the UK on record. New analysis suggests cereal crops have been hit hard by weeks of hot weather. Things like wheat, barley, oats and oilseed are on course to drop by 2.5 million tonnes. And a man has appeared in Greek court to deny murdering a Scottish Christian missionary. The body of Elizabeth Jane Ross, who was 38, was discovered in the capital last month. St Mungo's in Cumbernauld went up in flames last August, burning the B-listed pyramid building to the ground. In a service marking its one-year anniversary, Parish Minister Reverend James Gemmell told the congregation the new building would be a beacon of hope, of Jesus' grace for the community. That's your latest Premier News.
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Hey family, welcome back to Premier Gospel. It's the 12 o'clock hour and we've made it to the final hour of Daytimes with your boy Bay Giant Killer right here on Premier Gospel. Can I just say a big thank you for making this such a fantastic morning. We've laughed, we've worshipped, we've learned, we've been encouraged together, we've made concerts together. How about that? Coming up, we've got Who Is It? And also we've got LB Corner with Pastor Lorraine Buchanan. And before we hand over to Adam, we're going to pray together as well. We're going to finish this show the right way. And I'm going to be letting you know what we talked about regarding UK events. That's coming up in just a few moments.

0: We're taking it back to the 80s there with that one. That's Andre Crouch and All the Way. And before that, we had a bit of soca there. Jazzy, and My Cop Running Over. So, I had a question for today. Premier Gospel has asked you to put on a concert, one of the biggest British festivals ever. Who have you got on your lineup? And so many of you have come in. I tell you, you've come in with some great answers. Now, Sherilyn says, I'd like for the UK gospel. It'll be Muiwa, Ryan Hilton, Tanik, Governor B and Imran. Wow. Susan says, Muiwa, Noel Robinson, Called Out Music, Shireen. Rachel Kerr, Governor B and Loreen Cato. Val said, Imran, DC3, Angelo, Faith Child, Governor B, Kingdom Choir, Rachel Kerr, and Jordan B. Welch. And I know there was another one. Steph said Psalms times Saints, Jerob, Noel Robinson, Mark Beswick, and Muiwa Ovs. So Muiwa seems to be the obvious link. He's the man at the moment. Thank you so much for your suggestions. I'll definitely tell the management, see what we can do. I can't promise anything. I can't. Well, coming up in just a few moments, we are playing Who Is It? So stick close.
1: The Blackness.

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2: It's the moment I've been waiting for. Wednesday mornings, whenever I wake up with a huge smile on my face. Big up Theo for stepping in for me. And then just before Theo handed over to Ibe, I thought, let me listen to, you know, a little bit of bromance going on here. And it went a little something like this. Then I weren't sure if I liked him anymore.
3: Belinda was looking too pretty the other day. So
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2: I mean, I wasn't even there. Not sure why I was catching strays. I was today's years old when I found out what IDMC stands for. Do you know what it is? It stands for Individuals Dedicated to the Ministry of Christ. Now, it's official, family. Maybe this is something that you're struggling with. Maybe this is you. Maybe you suffer from dyssynia, which is the word of the day. Do you know what it means? It means if you are really struggling, you're finding it practically impossible to get out of bed on any given morning.
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3: That was Tanik and Malik and Thankful playing on Premier Gospel. And before that, we had a bit of old school Optimistic Sounds of Blackness. Love that one. So we are going to play this.
4: Who is it?
3: We're playing Who Is It? And here's your first clue. Are you ready? I was the first person to see the risen Jesus after his resurrection. And I was sent to tell the disciples the good news. Who is it? Have you worked it out yet? This is a good one. 0303-040-1111. Get your answers in as soon as possible. Coming up a little bit later on, we've got Pastor's Corner. In fact, LB's Corner, Pastor Lorraine Buchanan. That's going to be hitting you a little bit later on.

Taking it to the islands with that one boy. Naked you come, naked you go. That's Nigel Lewis. And before that, we had some amazing, exquisite voices. That's Mariah Carey and the Clark Sisters. Jesus, I Do. What a great song. Now, let's continue with this. So here is the second clue for who is it. I witnessed one of the darkest moments in history, and I refused to walk away when many others did. Who is it? Or who am I? 0303-040-1111. Let's get those answers in. Answers will be coming in at the end of the hour.

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0: What a wonderful time in worship, praise and worship there. That was Richard Smallwood and a song called Total Praise. And before that, we had CC Winans and Goodness of God. Oh, you could just swim in the presence of God with that one. Beautiful, beautiful song right here on Premier Gospel, which leads us nicely into today's word from LB. That's Pastor Lorraine Buchanan and Pastor's Corner.
1: Hi everybody, I'm Pastor Lorraine Buchanan from Church of God Evangelism, and I want to just share a little thought with you. Now, am I the only one who look at life at the moment and just feel like everything is just becoming more and more blurred? The definitions that were so clear just seems to be merged, and almost anything can go if we let it. Isn't this a time when we actually need to know the leading of the Holy Spirit? We need to know what God wants. We need to know what God wants with our lives, and we need to know where He's leading us, how He's leading us. We need to know His voice. Listen, the Word of God tells me in Psalm chapter 32 and verse 8, it's a scripture that I love, love, love. It says, I will instruct you and teach you in the way you should go. I will guide you with my eye. Oh my goodness. My goodness me. God says, I'm going to guide you. I'm going to lead you. I'm going to show you where you should go. And especially in this day and age, we need to have just that kind of definition of God's word. Now, God will do something like this because He knows our end from the very beginning. He's ordered our steps, and He will put us on a route. And it's a specific route for us, purposeful route for us and for the kingdom of God. But so often, let's look at it this way. He takes us to the M1. We're going to Birmingham. He wants us to go to Birmingham. Hear me out. Hear me out. He wants us to go to Birmingham. And He's put us on the M1. Junction 1, we're fitted out. The journey is set. Straight route. No problems. Straight route. But we encounter, maybe at Junction 5, a little bit of traffic. And we decide, with this traffic, I think I need to make a little detour. I'll come out of this traffic and I'll connect somewhere else. I'll still get there. But listen to me now. Whenever we do that, when God has been so specific, His word is perfect and unchangeable. And when He is specific and He says, I want you to go along the M1, along the A41, you and I will encounter all kinds of, I call it madness, all kinds of things that God never, ever intended for us to experience. But we experience them because we're on the wrong road. Listen, we may pray and fast, but I tell you, many of those prayers go unanswered because God did not intend for us to travel along the A41. He said M1. And I'm just encouraging you today that if you find that things are going awry, ask yourself the question, as I'm praying and asking for God's leading, am I in the place that He's put me to be? Am I on the right track? Am I in the right place? God bless you. I pray this blesses you today. Have a great day. Pastor Lorraine Buchanan, over and out. God bless.

Man, I put in the work long time, you know. And I go out all the faith. Nah, life, thought about giving up, but didn't. Though I grow weary at times, I put in the work. Cause me know me I go reap. Yeah, man.

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And with 100 pages, it's our biggest yet. 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We ask whether near-death experiences offer evidence of life after death. And R.T. 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

David Dam there and This Kingdom Come. And before that, we had Minister Tough and Lift Off. Now, let me give you the answers to today's Who Is It? The first clue was this. I witnessed one of the darkest... In fact, no, that's the second clue. First clue was this. I was the first person to see the risen Jesus after his resurrection, and I was sent to tell the other disciples the good news. The second one was I witnessed one of the darkest moments in history and refused to walk away when many others did. The answer is Mary Magdalene. Now, well done if you got that right. Congratulations to you. Beautiful, beautiful people that got it right. Well done. Well, listen, time has come upon us and I got to jump out of here because Adam is getting ready to greet you, to look after you and to make sure that you are well. So let's just pray. Heavenly Father, thank you for a wonderful morning and for every person who joined us today. Thank you for every message, every smile, every testimony, every moment of encouragement we share together. Lord, thank you for the example of Mary Magdalene. Thank you that you are still in the business of changing lives and giving people a brand new beginning. Lord, I pray for every listener today. May you bless their homes, strengthen their families, and guide every decision they make and fill them with your peace and love. We ask this in Jesus' name. Amen. Now, family, thank you for spending your morning with me. I'll be back tomorrow from 10 a.m. for another edition of Daytimes. Right now, I'm going to hand over to the original, the one, Adam, coming up next on Premier Gospel. Until tomorrow, keep smiling, keep trusting God, and remember, your story is just like Mary Magdalene's. You can point someone else to Jesus. God bless you.

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1: Good afternoon, I'm Anna Rees Green. The Vice Chair of the Agricultural Chaplains Association has told Premier farmers could feel even more isolated as the UK is warned to brace for the worst harvest on record. New analysis says cereal crops have been hit hard by weeks of hot weather and drought. Now a man has appeared in court in Athens to deny murdering a Scottish Christian ministry. Elizabeth Jane Ross, who was 38, was killed last month. The man is thought to be from Afghanistan and also a Christian. And anti-Semitism in the UK has spiked since the US and Israel launching a war on Iran. Data says there were almost 2,000 anti-Semitic incidents recorded between January and June. The Council for Christians and Jews is urging Christians to listen and understand their Jewish neighbours. That's your latest Premier News.
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0: You're listening to the sounds of Governor B and Still Shady here on Premier Gospel with Dear Life. Family locked into after news with Adam right here on Premier Gospel. Boy Adam Brooks in the building, just gone. What time is it now? About 10 past one this Friday, Wednesday, the 5th of August, 2026. I played the wrong music there, you know, for the launch. I'm going to play it again in a minute. But family, anyway, massive shout out to my guy, Ibe Giant Killer. First and foremost, remember, family, we're going to do our forecast, our emoji forecast today. So let me know your day in an emoji. What is the one emoji that would represent your day today? Get to me on WhatsApp on 03 03 040 1111. Is it sunshine or a storm cloud, a coffee cup or a bolt of lightning? And if you're already on a beach right now, some of us on holiday today, right? If you're already on a beach right now, send me a palm tree and just make everyone jealous, even me, family. Because today's conversation is all about holiday stories, but not the brochure version. The holiday that went wrong and the trip back home that tested your salvation. You know, the ones where you go home back to, you know, the Jamaica or Ghana or wherever you come from, Mauritius, wherever you come from. You go home, it's like, Lord Jesus, why did I choose to come here on a holiday? I've got one of my own to tell you, family, and my parents still bring it up to this day. Also today at 2 o'clock, we've got the afternoon arcade. We've got Spot the Lie is back, and today every round is a journey. And after 3 o'clock, we have a word for everyone who isn't getting away this summer, because I see you, we're not all getting away, so we'll talk about that as well to you, family. But first things first, what does your Wednesday soundtrack need? What song do you need to hear today? And I know you need to hear the soundtrack for our show. I'm going to play it the next time I come in, because I played the press wrong button. I don't know what I'm doing there, family, but keep it locked. Remember, you can tell me what song you want. 0303 040 1111. I'll play it. Also, your emoji forecast. Let me know what emoji represents your day today. And after some music, you need to understand something about me and sleep before I tell you what happened in Jamaica. Yeah, it's a crazy story, but you're going to love it. Keep it locked. I'll be right back.
1: Hey! Work with us.
2: Gone again.
1: Nicole.
2: Yeah.
1: Father God, I

Count Clock Sheer playing here on Premier Gospel with I'll Be Right There family, locked into Afternoons with Adam right here on Premier Gospel. Your boy Adam Brooks in the building. What's going on, people? Today, family, we're talking about the holiday that went wrong. And to understand my story, family, you need to have a bit of background information on me. Now, everyone who knows me knows two things about me and sleep. One, I don't need much sleep at all. Two, though, I can fall asleep absolutely anywhere, literally anywhere, family. This is documented, family. I've got so many pictures of me lying, sleeping under my parents' dinner table. Don't ask me why it's there. I don't know what's so comfortable about that space, but it just literally makes me fall so asleep comfortably, sweetly, every time I lie down under their dinner table. I couldn't tell you why, though. The living room floor as well, me and my brother Matt. There's so many pictures of us lying on the floor asleep after dinner on a Sunday. Smash up. I don't know what's going on there. Not the sofa, you know. Not a bed. The floor. Literally two big boys, we're both over 6 foot two tall, lying on the floor on the carpet, and it's just, you know, it's one of those things. So hold that picture of me, the boy who sleeps anywhere, because when I was younger, we went to Jamaica, to Ocho Rios, in the parish of St. Anne, where my mum is from, to my grandma Clocky's house, and literally, the family home there, we got there together, we were there together, staying, we were walking home one night, and I decided for a reason I still, to this point, cannot explain, to just walk off. I don't know what I was doing, I walked off, and the family was left behind, and I went off into the Jamaican night. And if you know about the countryside back home, family, you know, no street lights. So this is the dark side of the... It was really dark, put it that way. And literally, it was just so black, I couldn't see anything. A little boy from Jamaica, from England, even in Jamaica, gone. And I'll tell you how that ended after the music. But first, your turn, family. The holiday that went wrong. At home, was it? Or was it abroad? Where was it? Back home in Jamaica, Mauritius, Canada, Ghana, Nigeria. Where are you from? Tell me what happened. Who was there? And how long did it take before the family could laugh about it? Let me know, family, about your holiday disaster. Your story, the people, the damage. WhatsApp me on 0303 040111 or text 66777. Starting your message with the word gospel. After the music, though, how a search party in St. Anne Parish found a sleeping child. And why my parents still haven't recovered yet. They're still getting over it right now. Keep it locked. I'll tell you all about it after this.

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1: The boss man, Moira and River Song playing here on Premier Gospel. Eshe Olawa, thank you, Lord. Family, you're locked into Afternoons with Alan right here on your favourite gospel radio station. What's going on, people? Hope you are good this Wednesday afternoon. Shout out to the chat. I'll come back to you in a minute, family. Val, Steph, Imani, Ash, I see you, and I'll come back to your messages very, very, very, very shortly. Now, family, where did I leave off in the story, though? I left off where me as a little boy from England walked off into the ultrarious Jamaica midnight hours, pitch black, no street lights, and my family suddenly realizing Adam is gone. He's gone. Where's he gone? Family, listen, my parents, well, my dad wasn't there. He was in England still. My mom was in Jamaica. My nan was there. My sister was there. And obviously, my other family from Jamaica were there. And they were searching for me for hours and hours. My parents literally in the dark, the countryside back home in Jamaica. Every parent I know listening right now just felt the pit of their stomach go, oh my gosh, if that was me, what would I do? Family, I know, it's hours. And where did they find me though? This is the funniest thing, family. Where did they find me? They found me asleep on a stranger's porch, family. Fast asleep, snoring my head off. Like, I wasn't scared, I wasn't crying, I wasn't hiding, just there sleeping on some stranger's porch in Jamaica. Like, the porch had been booked on Airbnb, basically. And to this day, I do not know why I did that. I don't know why I walked off. I can't tell you why I decided to go walk down some stranger's driveway, go and lie down on their porch and fall asleep. I can't tell you. I don't know what I was doing. But this is the same boy who now is a man who still sleeps under dinner tables, kneeling down on the sofa. Wherever I am in the house, I can fall asleep anywhere. And same happened then, and it still happens to this day. So for me, family, of course, that's a funny story. Hey, I got lost in Jamaica. But for my parents, oh my gosh, hours of terror, one sleeping child missing, and a story they still remind me of to this very, very day. And that's one thing about holidays that go wrong, family. Isn't it really a funny thing? Most of them turn out to be stories we never stop talking about. We never stop living them over and over again. It's funny, or they're... At the moment it happened, it wasn't funny. But now it's like, Adam's so silly. Why do you go and hide? But I wasn't hiding. I just went to sleep. I was tired, I guess. So come on, family, tell me about the missed flight that you had, or the barrel, remember, you sent home that didn't arrive, or the hotel that you booked that have no resemblance to the pictures that you booked. Tell me about the trip when it rained all day sideways in Southend. What is your story, family? Let me know on WhatsApp 0303 040111 or text 66777. Starting a message with the word gospel, and after the music, we're going to do our own weather report and talk about your first disasters as well. Keep it locked.

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1: Lee Vassiplane here on Premier Gospel with Teach Me, family locked into Afternoons with Adam. Right here on Premier Gospel, just coming up to 21 minutes to 2 on this Wednesday, the 5th of August, 2026. Now, family, we're talking about holiday disasters. I know. I asked you for one of yours and also asked you for some emojis as well. Let's get to some emojis first, right? So, Steph's in the building. Her emojis are a guitar, a microphone, and hang on, what is that? I think it's a candle, Steph. You have to tell me if it's wrong or right. But that's her emoji forecast for today. Also in the building is Ash. She put some hearts. Love that. Some love hearts. Red, blue, yellow and green for her emoji forecast. But family, I know you're really interested to hear about the holiday disasters. One definitely came in from not disaster. Ash just said, literally, I'm from Mauritius. Funny enough, I said Mauritius, didn't I? I don't know why I chose Mauritius, but she said Mauritius. And I have not been back since 2003. Wow. In terms of my disaster, Steph says, I'm so cute, but also so troublesome. I don't know, man. I can't explain why I did it. I don't know why I ran away and then fell asleep on somebody's porch in Jamaica in the middle of the night. I don't know what I was thinking about. I can't tell you. Auntie Val says, as Jamaicans will say, you're too bright. Adam, you're too bright, man. She says, no funny holiday stories from me. And you'll get your payback when you have your little ones. Lord God, if I get kids that are like me, I am absolutely done for. Done for. My kids, if they're anything like me, I've got no chance. Trust me on that one. I got a great one in from Jonah. And I think the best thing I can do is let you hear it for yourself. Let's have a listen to what Jonah, Mama Thorpe, has to say.
2: Good afternoon, Adam. I've got a story to tell. I went to Jamaica for the first time years ago with friends and my two-year-old son. And we stayed at my friend's mom's house. And like you said, in the country in Jamaica, it's really, really dark. You can't see your hands in front of your face. That's how dark it is in the night. And so my son was sleeping on the outside and I was the inside of the bed. And in the middle of the night, I reached over trying to feel him, obviously. He wasn't there. I panicked. Jumped off the bed, trying to find the light in the dark. Eventually, I found the light, and there he was, just underneath the bed. I don't know how he got there. He was still fast asleep. I lift him up and put him back in my bed, and I was horrified, thinking, oh, my God, there could have been cockroaches crawling all over him and all of that. So, yeah, it spoiled my holiday for that couple of days, but it didn't spoil all of my holiday. Then I went to see my husband's family, and he sent them thousands of dollars, and they were so happy to receive it. Before I even got home, he let me know that they sent him a letter, not even saying thank you, but can I have this, can I have that, can I have the other? Oh, I'm in need of this, I'm in need of that. That was my first time in Jamaica, but I've been since, and they have been fantastic times as well. So yeah, there you go.
1: Wow, listen, family, that is one heck of a disaster. Imagine waking up and seeing your child, well, like my mom did, can't find me nowhere. Mama Thorpe, Jonah, looking for her son, thinking, where's it gone? Only to find him under the bed. Wow. Honestly, these are crazy. It's funny because you remember the disasters more than the great holidays, don't you? You remember the moment where things went upside down. It's crazy. No one really calls home and says, oh my gosh, can you believe what happened? I had a great holiday. It's always, my bag got lost, the bag got stolen, my bag was broken in the airport, someone stole it, you know, all kind of stuff, crazy. But the disasters are the stories we keep up, and it's funny. Let me know yours, family. Let me know also your emoji forecast for the day, your disasters, whatever's going on in your life today, 0303 040 1111, or text 66777, starting your message with the word gospel. Just to clarify, Steph said, Adam, it's a candle. Okay, well, my eyes aren't that great, and I haven't got my glasses on today, so I can't see properly. That's my excuse, and I'm sticking with it. Anyway, family, more of your disasters coming up after the music, and the question every family already knows the answer to: who was the one causing the drama? Was it you, Steph? Was it you, Auntie Val? Was it you, Imani? Come on, let me know. 0303 040 1111. Keep it locked. I'll be right back.

0: 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Without a will, there's nothing to help your loved ones know what you wanted. If you don't plan now, someone else will decide for you later. I've set mine up for peace of mind, and so I know my family doesn't have to deal with anything else when I'm gone. I've also given a gift to something that will help continue God's work.
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0: 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Say That I Love You, family, locked into afternoons with Adam, your boy, Adam Brooks, in the building. Yeah, I'm here with you today, this Wednesday, the 5th of August, 2026, all the way up until 4 o'clock, and your disaster stories are rolling in. Firstly, though, let's talk about Auntie Val. She says, when I talk about not embedding, she says, I'm not confessing to anything, love. Auntie Val, I know that means there's something going on. We need to find out what's going on with you, honestly. But I'm going to leave you be for now. I might come back to you later and say, Auntie Val, come on, man. Tell us why. Go on. We already heard Jonah's amazing story as well. And my guy, Dan, who is getting married very soon. In fact, he's getting married on Saturday, right? He says, I have not got a story, but we are going to Jamaica on Friday for our honeymoon. I'm sure I'll have some stories to tell you when we're back. Dan, listen, bro, I need you to holler at me when you get back. I'm praying not one disaster happens for you. I pray you have the most successful wedding and happy anniversary, honeymoon that can possibly happen. I pray every single thing that can be affected by anyone else is in the hands of God. You have no reason to worry or fret or be anxious. You have no disaster stories. You will be blessed, highly favored, and you and your wife will come back with the best fairy tale story, not fairy tale, miracle story of an amazing wedding and honeymoon. Believe me, Dan, we're praying for you, bro. We know God has got you. Yeah, God's got you, man. Family, listen, these stories are great, though. And I've got another one in from one of our regular contributors to the show. Steph's in the building. And yeah, let's have a listen to what Steph has. In fact, let me say what she said first. Steph said, it's not really about her, but there's one disaster that we do still talk about. What is it, Steph? What are you saying?
1: So there was one occasion when we went on a family holiday to the beach and my dad had bought a rubber dinghy for us to use. I was the oldest, so I was the guinea pig. I think I must have been around 3 or 4, so couldn't swim. But my dad took me out in this dinghy in the ocean. It was only on the south coast, I can't remember where it was. Probably Torquay, because we went there a lot. And my dad decided that he wanted to take me out to a diving platform. And then he decided that he wanted to dive off the platform and I was in the dinghy. He did get me out like a responsible father. He got me out of the dinghy and put me on the platform. After about his 3 dives, I got bored and I decided that I was going to get back in the dinghy and try and make my own way back to my mum and my brothers. And the dinghy didn't quite agree with that plan, so it wouldn't actually let me in the dinghy and it tipped me out. Thankfully, my dad saw me. He must have come up after doing a dive. So, yeah, my dad literally rescued my life. Otherwise, I wouldn't be here to tell you this story. But, yeah, that was a drama. That dinghy never made an appearance again for some reason.
0: Steph, I'm not surprised. Your dad must be mortified to have been going through that with you and to look and see the dinghy throwing you out basically into the water. Oh, my gosh. Parent's nightmare. What a parent nightmare that is, man. Fam, listen, there's always, let's be honest with each other, there's always somebody in our family that causes the drama. I have to admit, family, in mine, that holiday in Jamaica, it was definitely me. But there's always one who's late for the coach or forgets their passport or packs a rice cooker. You know the auntie does that, right? The one who argues with the hotel staff from day one. Remember, I said, I'm owning it. In my case, it was me that caused the problem. Disappearing, falling asleep on the porch. What was I doing? A whole search party because a boy from England found a porch to sleep on. So own yours, family, or expose it. Lovingly, of course. Who is your family's holiday drama creator? Is it you? Is it you? I've got a feeling Auntie Val's the one, you know. I've got a feeling, but we'll see. And if you just realise it's you, family, you're welcome to the family. Welcome to a seat at my table. I know it's me too. Your disasters and your drama causes, let me know who they are on WhatsApp. 0303 040 1111 or text 6677. Starting your message with the word gospel. And on the other side of the music, family, we've got Adam's Afternoon Arcade with a great game of Spot the Lie. And today, every round is a journey that somebody in the Bible wished had gone differently. Keep it locked. I'll be right back in the next hour with Adam's Afternoon Arcade.

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1: Good afternoon, I'm Anna Rees Green. The Vice Chair of the Agricultural Chaplains Association has told Premier farmers could feel even more isolated as the UK is warned to brace for the worst harvest on record. New analysis says cereal crops have been hit hard by weeks of hot weather and drought. Now a man has appeared in court in Athens to deny murdering a Scottish Christian ministry. Elizabeth Jane Ross, who was 38, was killed last month. The man is thought to be from Afghanistan and also a Christian. And anti-Semitism in the UK has spiked since the US and Israel launching a war on Iran. Data says there were almost 2,000 anti-Semitic incidents recorded between January and June. The Council for Christians and Jews is urging Christians to listen and understand their Jewish neighbours. That's your latest Premier News.
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1: 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I bet you won't put your hands on it. All right, I'm gonna try it like this.

0: That's the sound of my goat Fred Hammond playing here on Premier Gospel with Love Never Fails. I absolutely love it. I love that song, man. I loved hearing it live as well this weekend at Gospel Garden Fest. What a great, great, great day we had together. Family, you're locked into Afternoons with Adam right here on Premier Gospel. Yes, family, just gone 2 o'clock on this Wednesday, the 5th of August, 2026. Welcome to Afternoons of Adam. Woo! Now, family, yesterday we made history. We had three joint winners on the show in Adam's Afternoon Arcade. Max, Steph, and Sharon, great, great to have you there. Because obviously, you know, family, we've got the leaderboard, so you guys can take a bow. But at the end of the month, we will have one winner. Take a bow, all three of you. And Steph, that's your second. You've won quite a few, Steph, you have. And so has Val. And it's going to be interesting to see who is our champion at the end of the month. And here's the beautiful thing about our August race, family. We don't need any more tiebreakers because everyone's points just go on the board. And at the month, at the end of the month even, we'll decide. And I'm thinking, I keep saying this, I'm thinking about a prize, but I'm not saying anything yet. But I'm definitely going to get you involved. Maybe on Friday we'll talk about it and discuss what kind of prize we're going to have for our winner. Now today, family, we're playing Spot the Lie, the Journey Edition. And here's how it works one time, family. I'm going to tell you three things about a journey that somebody took in the Bible. Two of them are true and one is a lie. And you got to send me the lie, A, B, or C. Five journeys in this hour, family. All answers come at the end of the hour. Most right answers takes the crown. And every point counts twice, basically, today and in the August race. So, family, it's time for Adam's Afternoon Arcade. Yes, family, today we're playing Spot the Lie, the Journeys Edition, and here is round one. Get ready, Imani, get ready, Miranda. Oh, Miranda, hey, Miranda, she's hi, Adam. Blessed Wednesday to you, Miranda, so great to see you. I didn't see you on Sunday, I was so gutted. I was looking forward to seeing you and giving you a big hug, but it's all good, we'll see each other again very, very, very, very soon. So, family, into the game, round one. A, Jonah boarded a ship at Joppa, heading for Tarshish, running from God. Or B, when the storm hit, Jonah stayed on deck all night praying for the sailors. Or C, the sailors threw Jonah overboard and the sea went instantly calm. Which one is the lie, family? Hit me up on WhatsApp 0303 040111. A, B, or C, is it a lie? Let me go through it one more time for you. Round one, Jonah. A, Jonah boarded a ship at Joppa, heading for Tarshish, running from God. B, when the storm hit, Jonah stayed on deck all night, praying for the sailors. Or C, the sailors threw Jonah overboard and the sea went instantly calm. Which one is the lie, A, B, or C? Round one, get your lies into me right now on WhatsApp 0303 040111 or text 66777, starting your message with the word gospel. Round two and three are on their way, family, after some more music. And one is about a sea that moved and a boat that just did not make it. Keep it locked, family. I cannot wait to get to rounds two and three with you right after this.
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Sounds of Jermaine Edwards and Jisil Dyer with Not Forget. Family locked into Afternoons of Adam right here on Premier Gospel, right in the middle of our afternoon arcade and the Assembly Hall. Well, no, not Assembly Hall. We're talking about the game we played earlier. Round one was was Jonah and the trip. If you missed that question, don't worry. I'm going to come back to it later and you'll hear all about it. But today, the next one is a very, very pointed question. Wait a minute, family. This is not... Yeah, tell you what, the game, I'm going to come back to it in a second because for some reason, I have got the questions in the wrong order. That's my bad. Hold fire, family. And I'll come back with a question that you need to hear next. Round two and three will be on the way right after this. Keep it locked.

enough. Family locked into Afternoons of Adam right here on Premier Gospel. Your boy Adam Brooks in the building. What's going on, people? We're getting ready for our game. I told you earlier, I was going through my questions and it just didn't seem right. And I realized I'd actually put in a game for another day in partway through. So that's why it's the wrong question. I was like, what question is that from? So my bad, family, my bad. So let's get back into the game anyway. Spot the Lie is on its way. Round one is already out there. Jonah and one of those three I told you before was a lie. And don't worry, I'll tell you the rest of them again later on. But we're into round two and we're into the book of, well, not the book of, the story of the Exodus. So here's the question, round two. A, Israel crossed the Red Sea on dry ground, walls of water either side. B, God led them with a pillar of cloud by day and fire by night. Or C, the journey to the promised land took 4 years. Which one, family, which one of those three is a lie? Again, one more time. Israel crossed the Red Sea. A, Israel crossed the Red Sea on dry ground with walls of water either side. B, God led them with a pillar of cloud by day and fire by night. Or C, the journey to the promised land took 4 years. Which one is the lie? And while you're in the mood for some questions, since I missed the last one, let's get into number three as well. Round three is Paul's shipwreck. A, Paul's ship wrecked on the island of Sicily. B, on the island, a snake bit Paul and he shook it into the fire unharmed. Or C, every single one of the 276 people on board survived. Two lies in this one, round one, round two and three. Which one is a lie? Let me know. 0303 040 1111. And after the music, family, we're getting back to your holiday disasters and then your final two journeys on our arcade today. Keep it locked. I'll be right back.

0: 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That's 0303-040-1111. 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
2: Lord, I want to bless your name today because you're so good and you're so kind. I just have to say this one thing.

It sounds like Phil Hammond with You Are My Song playing here on Premier Gospel. Family, you're locked into Afternoons with Adam, your boy, in the building. Family, listen, we're talking in the game today about the journeys and the lies attached. Spot the Lies, all about the journeys in the Bible. And also, earlier today, family, we talked about your disaster stories. Remember, 1 o'clock, we talked about my disaster of getting lost in Jamaica, falling asleep on somebody's porch, and my whole family searching for me all through the night. Now, we're having a quick breather from the game for a second because the question is still wide open. The holiday that went wrong for you, family, or even if it was here or back home, in like for us it's Jamaica, for many it's Mauritius, Ghana, Nigeria, Zimbabwe, wherever you're from, when you go back home, what kind of things have you had to deal with when you go back home? Disasters, but also some of us have had some amazing experiences too, so I want to hear about that too. But today's really focusing on the bad thing, just to see like how bad has it got, and also the recall of it now. To me, it's funny, but to my parents at the time, they were absolutely shocked, mortified, and afraid. So don't worry, family, you're in good company. I have my own disaster. What is yours, though? Let me know on WhatsApp, 0303 040 1111, and ask for some more music. I'm going to give you your final two rounds for today's game, and one of them is only 7 miles long. Yep, 7 miles long. Keep it locked, family. We're going to get back into the game right after this.

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2: It's the moment I've been waiting for. 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Big up Theo for stepping in for me. And then just before Theo handed over to Ibe, I thought, let me listen to, you know, a little bit of bromance going on here. And it went a little something like this. Then I weren't sure if I liked him anymore.
3: Belinda was looking too pretty the other day. 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
2: I wasn't even there. 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I was today's years old when I found out what IDMC stands for. 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Now, it's official, family. Maybe this is something that you're struggling with. Maybe this is you. Maybe you suffer from dyssynia, which is the word of the day. Do you know what it means? It means if you are really struggling, you're finding it practically impossible to get out of bed on any given morning.
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So Nats playing here on Premier Gospel. The Waymaker playing here on Premier Gospel for the one and only Steph, who requested that a little bit earlier on. Family locked into afternoons with Adam right here on Premier Gospel. The final rounds of the game, Miranda just bounced. She said she's got to go to work. Enjoy the rest of the show. Thank you, Miranda. Your points will still count and you'll still be on our leaderboard. So don't worry. The ones you got right, I'm not going to say how many you got right. Could be all of them. Could be not all of them. But whichever ones you got right will go onto our leaderboard. Now going to round four, family of the game. Remember, the Spot the Lie. It's the Journey edition. Five journeys today and three of them have already been gone through. So round four, the road to Emmaus. Right, A, two disciples walked the road with the risen Jesus without recognizing him. B, they finally recognized him when he broke the bread. C, Emmaus was a three-day journey from Jerusalem. Which one is it like? That's a bit of a tough one for those of you who aren't scholars of the word like Steph is. Let's see how many of you got that one right. And round five, the final round, the prodigal son. A, he spent his entire inheritance in the far country. B, he came home riding on the fattened calf. Or C, his father saw him while he was still far off and ran to him. Which one is the life, family? That's all five out there now. Let's get back to the full list for those of you who are just joining us in Adam's Afternoon Arcade right now. So round one was Jonah. A, was it A, he boarded a ship? Boarded at Joppa for Tarshish. Or B, stayed on deck all night praying. Or C, was he thrown overboard and the sea went calm? Which one's the lie? Round two, the Exodus. A, crossed the Red Sea on dry ground. B, cloud by day, fire by night. Or C, 4 years to the promised land. Round three, was it Paul's shipwreck? It was Paul's shipwreck. And A, was it wrecked in Sicily? B, the snake in the fire? Or C, all 276 people survived? Or round four, we just said it, the road to Emmaus. A, they walked with Jesus unrecognized. B, they knew him in the breaking of the bread. Or C, 3 days from Jerusalem. And round five, family, the prodigal son. A, did he spend all the money in the far country? B, did he ride home on the fattened calf? Or C, did the father run to meet him? And listen carefully, family. We're going to have some more music, and then the line's going to close. When the music stops, the scoreboard will stop too. If you haven't got your answers in already, go to WhatsApp 0303-040-1111 or text 66777, starting your message with the word gospel. Get your answers in right now, and I'll come back and see if we're ready to crown a new champion very, very shortly. Keep it locked.

The sounds of Call That Music playing here on Premier Gospel. Shine, Jesus, shine. Love that song. Absolutely love it. You're locked in with your boy to Afternoons with Adam here on Premier Gospel. Firstly, let me just apologize, right? In the last moment, right, when I was reading the questions to you again, honestly, it's like something just tickled my throat and I tried my best. Try my best not to cough down the mic to you. So I'm going to give you another chance in a second. I'm going to read through the questions again one more time because I think some of you may have even struggled to hear me. I just realized that it must have sounded terrible. I was literally choking on thin air. I don't know what was going on. Anyway, family, in this moment, I want to tell you about something for the summer, right? First, before we go back into the questions, this is a new bumper summer issue of Premier Christianity Magazine is out right now. More than 100 pages there full of great content. Honestly, there's also a bonus digital access to Premier Woman Alive magazine as well. If you've never read that before, go check it out. It's amazing. This month, gospel royalty Cece Winers is talking all about her countercultural choices. There's also stories of near-death experiences and R.T. Kendall talking about the fear of God. Also, the immigration debates in there as well, and a look back at God and this year's World Cup. Now, it's the biggest issue ever, so if you're not already a subscriber, this is the best time to become one. 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I'm going to go back and tell you the questions one more time for me. I've got like one song, and then I'll have to go through the answers. So let's do it quickly, right? Questions in order correctly as well. Round one, Jonah. A, boarded a Joppa for Tarshish. B, stayed on deck all night praying. Or C, thrown overboard and the sea went calm. Which one's a lie? Round two, Exodus. A, crossed the Red Sea on dry ground. B, cloud by day, fire by night. C, 4 years to the promised land. Or round three, Paul's shipwreck. A, wrecked on Sicily. B, the snake in the fire. Or C, all 276 people survived. Round four, their road to Emmaus. A, they walked with Jesus unrecognized. B, they knew him in the breaking of bread. Or C, 3 days from Jerusalem. And round five, the prodigal son. A, he spent all the money in a far country. B, rode home on the fattened calf. Or C, the father ran. Which one is alive, family? Listen carefully, I'm going to close it. You got like about a minute to get your answers in so I can count them up before we get ready to crown our champion for today, or see who's even at the top of the leaderboard as well after that. So keep it locked. I'm going to let you hear this one song and I'm coming back to reveal all. Keep it locked.

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Family locked into Afternoons of Adam right here on Premier Gospel. Family, listen, we're playing a game today. It's been great. I really love these games and I love how committed you all are to playing and sticking into it. And I reckon this leaderboard situation is going to be super interesting at the end of August. I really, really do. Miranda played today, by the way. She had to leave early, but she got 3 points on the board, right, for example, which means one day when maybe Val doesn't play or maybe Steph doesn't play or maybe Max doesn't play, maybe someone can catch up, right? I love that. I love it. Now, today we talked about five journeys on Spot the Lie. There are five lies and we're going to now catch them all. Let's get into the answers. Round one, Jonah. The lie was, of course, B. Jonah was not on deck praying, family. The man was asleep, like me, sleeping below deck in the middle of the storm. The captain had to wake him up. And after this morning story that I told you about myself, I've never related to a prophet more than that one in my life, family. Next one, round two, the Exodus. The lie was C, 40 years, family, not four. The dry ground and the cloud and fire are both true. You knew that one though, didn't you? And round three, Paul's shipwreck. The lie was A, it was Malta, not Sicily. Straight away, Steph was like, Adam, duh, it's Malta, not... Absolutely love. I love how knowledgeable you all are. I love that. It's Adam, it's not... Gosh, how can it be Sicily? It'd be silly. Yeah, you're right, Steph, you're right. Also, the snake and all 260 people were safe were both true. They're both true. Those ones are true. Round four was the road to Emmaus. The lie was C. Emmaus was about 7 miles from Jerusalem, family, on one afternoon's walk, and they still didn't clock who was walking with them until he broke the bread. Crazy, right? But then you wonder, like, we laugh at these people, not laugh, we think, well, I would have seen it was him, but would you, if you knew he was no longer here, in terms of we'd seen him pass, and then you then see the person, like, it can't be him though, it cannot be the guy, there's no way it can be him, even if you think it's him. So I don't know, I don't judge them, but I think I would have known. I think Steph definitely would have known, so would Val, and so would Max, I know it for a fact. Round five, the prodigal son, the lie was B, family, nobody rode home on the fattened calf, family. He walked home, broke up pocket, Jamaican say, he had a broke pocket, that's what Jamaican will say, and the calf became the welcome dinner because the father ran to meet him at the gates. Now, family, look at the check in the leaderboard right now, and it's interesting to see this, you know. I'm really glad we've done this. So today we have Max, Steph and Val in joint first place with all five correct. Then we have Miranda pulling up the tail end with three, but the leaderboard is shaping up very, very nicely. Let me give you a bit of an update. I'm not going to do this every day, right? But I'm going to give you an update right now because I think it's important for you to know that we're keeping track. So Max is in first place right now after 3 days of games this week. We have 3 days on 15 points, maximum points. We've got Val in second place with 14 points after 3 days of playing. Steph is on 13 points, but she, remember, she had that issue with the M25 lost connection, couldn't hear the show. So she's down by 2 points, but that can be caught up quite easily on one day if Max misses a show or Val misses a show. It's just one game of winning and she's on top. Imagine that. Sharon's on there with 5 points after playing one day. And Nkechi is on there as well with 5 points for one day. And also now today, Miranda will be added to it as well with her three. So, family, it's not too late to get involved. It takes one bad day for you to catch up with everybody else. It really, really does. It's not going to be that difficult. So whatever you're doing, family, keep it locked in. It's been a great hour with you so far today. And we're writing 2 hours even. It's already been 2 hours. And in the final hour, we are going to have our track of the week and a word for everybody who's a summer holiday is literally going to be at home in your living room in your own back garden. We haven't forgotten about you, family. In fact, we haven't forgotten about me because that's going to be me this year too. So keep it locked. We'll be right back.

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1: Good afternoon, I'm James Lewis. A woman's been arrested after four people were stabbed in Covent Garden in London. Four men aged between 34 and 52 were found with wounds at around 12:30 this afternoon. We're being warned farmers could end up with the worst harvest on record as extreme heat and drought continue over large parts of the country. The Greens' Zach Plansky says there's a threat to our food security, while a leading farming union describes the situation as completely brutal. The police officer who shot dead Chris Cabot in South London in 2022 won't face disciplinary action over his death. A jury had already cleared Sergeant Martin Blake of murder. And a number of Christian charities could have had their data stolen in a cybersecurity incident. Beacon CRM, who manage data for more than 1,000 organisations, say its systems have been breached and personal data like email addresses and phone numbers may have been copied. And that's the latest from the Premier News team.
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Musico playing on Premier Gospel with Happy. You're locked into Afternoons with Adam. Yes, family, locked into Afternoons with Adam right here on Premier Gospel. All right, family, let's talk about it. What's going on? It's 3 o'clock, just gone 3 on Wednesday, the 5th of August, 2026. You're locked into your favourite gospel radio station, and this is the hour I call the Uplift Hour. I think it was actually named by Belinda. Queen Bee told me, Adam, I listen to the afternoon for the Uplift, and I love that, Afternoon Uplift. Also, before we go properly into the show as well, family, I've got to just share a couple of messages that came in on WhatsApp while we were changing over from the game into this part of the show. And, yeah, I can see Steph is getting ready for some competition. He says, Max and Val need to step aside, lol, ha ha ha ha ha. Obviously, he's only joking, but it's interesting to see the competition is going to heat up. And I think I might just stop talking about the leaderboard in terms of who's at the top until maybe once or twice a week to give you a bit of a... Just keep playing the games and let's see who's at the top at the end. Let's just do that, maybe. I got a message from Maria. Maria says, hi, dear Adam, what a story, you are too cute. I wonder what led you to fall asleep on that porch. I'm travelling tomorrow to see my son and family, my grandson in España. Hola, ¿cómo estás? Well, we'll just be so grateful to pray I have missed a flight before. Well, Maria, we pray that you have a safe journey from your bed to the airport with no distractions, no missed to Ubers or Lyfts. We pray that God guides you through the airport to your gate in multiple hours of time ahead of what you need to be prepared for your flight. And then your flight goes completely without any turbulence and you get there when you need to get there on time. I pray for complete coverage. Cover your pilot in Jesus' name as well. Amen and amen. Family, what a day so far. We talked about me falling asleep on a porch in the parish of St. Anne in Jamaica. We talked about the five journeys in our game and the five lies were caught. And we have had a few suitcases of your own disasters as well, including Jonah and Steph, and praying against one for Dan and against one for Maria as well. Now we're getting ready for our track of the week, which is a great, I love the beat of the song, you know, great song called He Lives by Kodoku. Absolutely love it. And while it plays, finally, get me some more of your disasters and let's hear about it. 0303 040 1111. Keep it locked.

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1: Hello, my name is Kodoku, and you are checking out eBay Giant Killer on Premier Gospel. This is your track of the week, He Lives. So basically, my friend Stenaj and I found ourselves in a small Airbnb in Topanga wanting to come out with a few songs. But as soon as he started singing the words, because he lives, I knew it was raps. So we proceeded to grab some funky inspiration from Silk Sonic, which you hear is heavily influenced by their funkiness. But outside the funky vibe and the wild melodies, I just want the listener to feel the freedom of Christ through this song.

0: 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You can keep up with me on all socials at Kodoku. That's K-O-D-O-K-U.
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3: Family, you're locked into Afternoons with Adam here on Premier Gospel. Your boy Adam Brooks with you all the way up until 4 p.m. Listen, when I tell you that song absolutely lashes me every time I hear it. This week, I heard it for the first time on Monday. He Lives. The way the beat is just that. Listen, love it, love it. Big up to Kodoku, man. Great track of the week here for you this week on Premier Gospel. Family, today we've laughed all day about the holidays. You've laughed at me. Remember my incident of falling asleep on a random porch in Jamaica while my whole family searched for me as like a 7-year-old, whatever age I was. But I want to talk to the people who kind of went a bit quiet every time we talked about the word holiday, because you know it can also be we're not all getting away. We might all be at home or just not getting away this year. So because I know what August can feel like when everyone else is doing something and going somewhere, especially the way that prices are set up right now as well, the holidays are super expensive, and the flights back home to Ghana, Jamaica, Mauritius, everywhere we go, India, everywhere we live, where our families are, basically it's getting so expensive to get home. So if that's you, family, this part of the show is just for you. Hear me properly as well. A family, holidays and rest are not the same thing, by the way. One is a booking and the other one is a command. So when the disciples were run off their feet, Jesus didn't say to them, go now, go and book something nice. Go and look at a nice little trip away somewhere. He said, come away with me by yourselves and rest a while. This lands in Mark chapter 6. The invitation wasn't to a destination. Here, it wasn't like, let's go to Tarsus, or it wasn't to, let's go to Sicily or Malta. It was literally like, come with me and let's get some rest, literally. And Mark, I said, Mark chapter 6, it was literally to a person. Mark, in Psalm 127, it says, he grants sleep to those he loves. And Psalm 121 says, learn this one this week. In fact, this is a scripture we need to recognize as well. He who watches over you will not slumber. Now, let me bring you my own story and let me kind of bring it home for you today as well, because there's something in that porch I didn't say at 1 o'clock. Now, a little boy walks into the Jamaican darkness, no street lights. Also, no fear though, no sense in my head, because I was like a silly little boy. And I fell asleep on a stranger's porch while my whole family was literally turning St. Anne's Parish in Ocho Rios upside down trying to find me. But why wasn't I afraid, family? I still don't know, you know, why I wasn't afraid. I have no idea. But what I do know, family, is I could sleep in the dark because I have never once been outside of his sight. The boy that slept, that was me. The keeper, Jesus, God, he did not sleep. He kept me safe through that night. And that's literally Psalm 121, literally lived out in real life. Before I could even say it, before I knew the scripture itself, he was living it over me and kept me in a time where I should have really been. Put it this way, anything could happen to me, couldn't it, in that moment? So if your summer is your back garden or your balcony looking over the Olympic Park in Stratford, whether it's the park at the end of your road, and you still, you know, you still kind of think, oh, I wish I could get away. Don't worry, you can still take the holiday that actually matters. Put your phone down in a drawer, somewhere in the house, on the counter, leave it alone for a little bit, and sit down with God, the keeper who never sleeps, and let him watch over you, and let him watch over you for a while so you can rest peacefully. Rest isn't a postcode or a destination. It's a person. He will bring you rest. And if you're the one who's staying home this summer, family, like I might be, I'm meant to go to America, but I'm not sure anymore. Tell me one place near your home where you can actually just breathe. Is it a park you'll go for a walk in? I know Imani walks her dog out and about. I know so many of you have little safe spaces. What do you do? Where do you go? Let me know. 0303-040-111. And after some more music, we've got a word for the parents, because September, I know it's only August the 5th, but September is on the horizon. Keep it locked, family. I've got something for you right after this.
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0: a funny way of of having great stories and great memories as well. I thought it was funny. My mum was despaired at the time, but now we laugh about it. Anyway, speaking of summer kind of ruining its course, family, this one is for you parents. It's a time of year where back to school is on its way. It's coming, and I know you're thinking, Adam, it's only the 5th of August, but before you know it, you'll blink and it'll be the 5th of September and we're back at school, and it's going to take over very, very quickly. And to help families get ready for that, family, we're giving away £300 vouchers to help people, parents even, with school supplies. Plus, we're partnering with a local barber shop to offer free haircuts for some of the children as well. And listen out for our specials featuring the Hot Porridge Massive Kids. So honestly, I love the, you have to hear it. Make sure you listen out for them. They're amazing. Sharing their thoughts on starting a new school year. It all starts from the 17th of August, 2026. So don't miss out, family. That's from the 17th of August, right here on Premier Gospel. And after the music, we're going to pray. And then I'm going to read you a couple of messages I've got in from a couple of you as well, which I love the look of so far. And then we're going to get ready to hand over. So keep it locked. Your prayer time is up next.
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1: What's happening, people? 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

Anthony Brown and Group Therapy playing here on Premier Gospel with Worth. He thought you and I were worth saving. Love that. Absolutely love that message as well. You're looking to Afternoons with Adam here on Premier Gospel. And all day, family, we've told the stories that went wrong and at some point have come good as well. And now we're going to cover those ones who are still travelling and also all of us who are staying put as well. Because this month, family, we're scattered. Our people, our family members, people in our lives scattered all across the sky, all across the world. Somebody's on a flight back home right now. Somebody's packing a case today. In fact, Dan's packing to go to Jamaica to get married. You know, Maria's packing to go to Spain this week as well to see family. Somebody's packing a case right now and somebody's watching everyone else go with a heart that kind of is heavier today than they really even admitted. Like, they wish they could go, but they're not going. Does that make sense? So wherever you are, family, we're going to pray for you, pray for me, pray for all of us. And if you can join in, please do. If you can't join in, just listen. Don't close your eyes if you're driving. Just get involved in the prayer, though, if you can. Heavenly Father, we thank you for every single person under the sound of my voice. Lord, we thank you for every single journey and every safe arrival and for every disaster that became a story because you kept us through it. Lord, today we pray that you'll cover all the travelers this month. Lord, cover every single flight, every coach, every long car drive, every journey back home. Lord, be with every parent who has ever known that stomach-dropping feeling of losing the sight of a child. And thank you for every child that is found safe. Lord God, thank you for watching the sleepy boy that was me on the porch in St. Anne Parish in Ocho Rios all those years ago and watching every single one of us in the same way, Lord, every night ever since. And Lord, today, I pray for the ones of us who are not going anywhere this summer. Let us find rest, Lord, and let rest find them as well. Let rest land upon our doorstep today. Not necessarily the holiday that we couldn't book, but the rest that you commanded in your word. Quiet evenings, some deep sleep. Lord, I pray that the peace of being watched over by the one who never slumbers lands on all of us. We pray this prayer in the mighty, matchless, majestic name of our Lord and Savior, Jesus Christ. Family, if you see that prayer, that was for you. Let us know on WhatsApp right now, 0303 040 1111. And if you're traveling this month, tell me where so I can pray over that for you too as well. Again, 0303 040 1111. Nearly at the end of the show today, family. I can't believe time has flown so fast, but we've got a bit more time together, so let's get ready for that after this.

Alex John Peng here on Premier Gospel with Jesus. I'm free. Family locked into Afternoons with Adam here on Premier Gospel. What a day we've had together today. I don't know why I'm preaching to you like that, but anyway, we had a great day today together, haven't we? I love it. Literally, got a couple of messages to go to before we head out. In fact, I've got a bit more time than I thought, you know. Got a couple minutes more than I thought. Before we go, let's go to some WhatsApp messages. I got a great one from Val. Quite a few, actually, that I haven't got to. She says, firstly, after the win of the game, she says, Steph, I love you, but no chance. That's regarding the taking over the top of the leaderboard. I love that. She also said, Steph, Val said she's hoping to have seen you on Sunday, but it was mission impossible. Yeah, I got to see Val, and I saw Steph, and I saw Imani, and I saw Carol, and I saw Chantel was there from Sundays with Adam as well, from daytime to Chantel. She was there too, and quite a few of you I got to see, actually. It was really, really, really, really, really good. I miss seeing Miranda though. I want to see Miranda. Anyway, she also says children are usually fearless unless something serious has made them afraid. So I wasn't afraid of sleeping on the porch in Jamaica because what was I afraid of? There ain't nothing to be afraid of. I love Jamaica. It was great. And she calls me her fast nephew. If you don't know what fast means, it means I'm basically just, I'm a bit too enough, a bit too bright, a bit too adventurous for my age, if that makes sense. I love that. She's popping out. Val says she's just popping out now, but you can hear us. So thank you for listening, Val. Hope you enjoy the rest of your afternoon. She says she loved the show and you're all amazing. God bless you all. Thank you, Val. Steph also said a great message, actually. I'll read a portion of it to you. Holidays aren't always easy when you're single. I've looked a couple of times, but they're overpriced, and then the confidence thing comes too, which is really true. My last holiday was on a mission to Israel, close to Gaza, on the border a few months after 2023, the terrorist attack on October 7th. So yeah, not a holiday, definitely not a holiday. She says, Adam, your word is on point. I definitely feel the pressure, as everyone does, the whole where are you going chat in both work and church. I have even had to remove myself from the midweek group I was in last year because I had three retiree couples who are always going away and assumed everyone else can do so too. I'm grateful to God I live on the edge of the Peak District, so I can go out to some stunning places. Wow, Peak District is amazing. And feel fairly confident going solo, though I do tend not to as much in August. Steph also says to you, Val, I was gutted to have missed you, Val. I should have asked Adam to introduce us. You know what? I don't know how I missed that, you know, the opportunity for us to get together properly. My bad, my bad. Next time we get together, family, I'll make sure you all meet. We'll have to have like a meeting point. Meet us at this point at this time. Does that make sense? And Imani says, yes, could not leave without seeing you blessed with humble gratitude 24/7. Great advice, great voice from you, Adam. Thank you, Imani, for your message. Now, family, this is the what we proved today is that all of us have a kind of a funny or a story about holidays, or even the idea of maybe being afraid of going away, that kind of thing. It happens to all of us. And ultimately, the ones that have been terrible, even for me, getting lost in Jamaica has turned into a fun joke that we laugh about in our family now. So it just proves that the point of, at the moment something happens, it's terrible, but sometimes in time you'd be healed and feel better as well. Does that make sense? I hope it makes sense to you. We're going to get ready to say goodbye. Akosia DF is in the building, ready to take you through drive to your evening. And I promise you, she's got a great show lineup. You know, I love her voice. Absolutely love her voice. So stay locked in, family. I'll be right back with you to say goodbye after this.

0: I'm Sherelle Franklin Bling here on Premier Gospel with Joy. You bring me joy to my soul. I love that. Absolutely love that song as well, don't you? What a great way to end today's show. Now, family, your boy Adam Brooks here, heading out now on this Wednesday, the 5th of August, 2026. Just come to 5 to 4. And we are going to go and hand over to Akosha DF, who's ready and waiting for you on the other side of this hour. I'm back tomorrow at 1 o'clock. Bring someone with you. And after Friday's game on Friday this week, we're going to decide something very, very important. So stay locked in all weekend, all week even for that. Gospel Drive is next. Akosha DF is in for cast. Keep it locked. I can't wait to see you tomorrow at 1 o'clock. Keep it locked, family. Love you loads.
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11: Good afternoon, I'm James Lewis. A 47-year-old woman's been arrested after four men were stabbed in central London. Police say a pair of scissors have been recovered from the scene in Covent Garden. The men aged between 34 and 52 are being treated at a major trauma centre. There's a warning Britain's facing its worst harvest on record. The Energy and Climate Intelligence Unit says the hot and dry spring and summer could cut cereal and oilseed yields by 2.5 million tonnes. Keswick Ministries, Kintsugi Hope and Operation Mobilisation are among the Christian groups which could have had supporter data stolen. The company that manages the data for 1,000 charities has been the victim of a deliberate cyber attack. And a group of Christians in Northumberland have started a pilgrimage marking 800 years since the death of St. Francis of Assisi. Their 88-day trip will see them travel from Olmuth to London. And that's the latest from the Premier News team.
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1: I've got a new song for all of the praisers. Are you ready?

God, great God, worthy of all the glory, worthy of all the adoration, the praise and the honor. Kurt Carr and the Kurt Carr Singers is starting off today's Gospel Drive show here on Premier Gospel with me, Ecosia DF. So family, Psalm 95 verses 3 to 7 says, "For the Lord is the great God, the great King above all gods. In his hand are the depths of the earth, and the mountain peaks belong to him. The sea is his, for he made it, and his hands formed the dry land." What a great way to start off the show, giving praise and thanks to God, exalting his name. Family, I'm here with you right till 7 o'clock. Great stuff coming up in the next couple of hours. Up next, though, you get gospel favorites. Warehouse Worship.

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Yes, I know in the physical, it might seem as though your world is falling apart, but you know, God is working things out for your good. He's going to turn things around. I want you to stand in faith knowing

0: 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I really like this rendition of We Make It, the reggae version by Christafari and Avion Blackman playing on Gospel Drive with Mia Kosi. 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
2: Hello, my name is Alex Barting, pastor at Alive City Church, Croydon, and this is your Spirit Charge. If it's God's will, it's God's bill. At times, we are so anxious and frustrated about the plans that we may have, the dreams, the vision, the aspiration. But we got to remember, it's God that put that dream, that aspiration, that plan in your heart. If it's God's will, it's God's bill. I'm reminded of Philippians 4 verse 19, that he shall supply all my needs according to his riches. I don't need to worry about where the provision is going to come from. All I need to know is, as long as I have a vision, there is provision. So as you journey and you continue to execute the plans that God has given to you, remember, don't be anxious for anything. If it's God's will, be rest assured, it's God's bill. My name is Alex Barting. That was your Spirit Charge.
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0: when I found out what IDMC stands for. Do you know what it is? It stands for Individuals Dedicated to the Ministry of Christ. Now, it's official, family. Maybe this is something that you're struggling with. Maybe this is you. Maybe you suffer from dyssynia, which is the word of the day. Do you know what it means? It means if you are really struggling, you're finding it practically impossible to get out of bed on any given morning.
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Mobu nominee Imran, this year's blessing. Don't know about you, fam, but this year I'm trusting God for so many blessings. Really trusting that He's going to do some mighty, mighty things in my life. Family, what are you believing God for? What would you want me to stand with you in faith for? WhatsApp me 0303-040-1111. Well, it's round about that time where we have our sing-along. And you know, yesterday on this show, we had the beautiful Tamike, and she actually sang along to a couple of songs. Family, you might be driving right now. Maybe if you're at work, I guess you can't sing at work, right? But if you are driving, maybe you're listening at home. Why don't you sing along to this one?

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0: Two bangers there for you to dance and sing along to. Fred Hammond's Glory to Glory, before that, Me Wearing River Songs, Our God is Good. So over the weekend, we were all at the Gospel Garden Festival. It was such a fantastic time out. A number of you are saying it's the best gospel concert ever, and we're really grateful that you enjoyed it. Fred Hammond performed, and I remember when he was called out on stage, he took a minute to get on stage, and I was chatting with Belinda. We both thought that he was going to hop and run and jump on stage, but to see him hobble on stage with his crutches, that really warmed my heart. And in that moment, I told myself, Akos, there's no excuse not to show up for God. When God has an assignment for you, you have absolutely no excuse. If Fred Hammond can jump on a plane all the way from America, hobble on stage in his crutches, family, we can go all out for God. And he was such a blessing on the night. I actually am going to share a testimony that he shared.
1: My favorite song was when I was in a dark period of my life. I was losing my family, going through a divorce. I knew y'all was gonna talk about me. Even though you didn't know the circumstances, but I took it. You didn't see me on there defending it, you didn't see me dogging it, I just took it. And brothers, I'm gonna tell you something. As leaders, if you find yourself in a family situation and it's going wrong, this is what I ended up doing. I prayed this prayer because I didn't wanna hide no money. And when it was time to pick an attorney, everybody said, oh no, she won't get this, she wants it, you're not the one. And I found this old woman, she was older, and she said, now Mr. Hammond, if you think I'm going to beat your wife up, I'm not going to do that, I'm going to be fair. And I said, you're hired. My goal is not to do this, the family just, we just fell apart. I feel bad enough and I'm not about to mess her up because, you know, I don't mess my kids. So whatever she wants,

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And you know, I'm going to play that song by Fred. Give me a clean heart.

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1: Good afternoon, I'm James Lewis. Farmers are warning the extreme summer's been completely brutal. Experts predict we could see the worst harvest on record this year. Vice Chair of the Agricultural Chaplains Association, Reverend Jeff Dawson, tells Premier that it could make farmers feel even more isolated. Elsewhere, a woman's been arrested after four men were stabbed in Covent Garden in central London. Two have been discharged, while the injuries to the others are described as not life-changing or threatening. Keswick Ministries, Kintsugi Hope and Operation Mobilisation are among the Christian groups which may have had supporter information stolen. It's after the company which manages their data has been hacked. They're encouraging people to stay alert to suspicious messages that appear to come from the organisations. And a Scottish church that was deliberately destroyed in a fire is to be rebuilt. Reverend James Gemmell says St Mungo's in Cumbernauld's new building will be a beacon of Jesus' hope and grace for the whole community. And that's the latest from the Premier News team.
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we close out the first hour of the show with a song based on Psalm 51, Fred Hammond's Give Me a Clean Heart. And here we go again, kicking off the second hour with a song titled Psalm 51. The beautiful Chantel returns at UK Gospel. She was nominated for Premier Gospel's Best Newcomer last year. I was rooting for her real bad. But the award went to D33. He was very, very deserving of that award as well. Family, it's a couple of minutes after 5 o'clock. Welcome to the second hour of Gospel Drive here on Premier Gospel with me, Kosia DF. You know this is my favorite hour, right? Because we get to play a game called Riddle Riddle on the way.

He's a relatively new UK gospel artist, John Steffen, there with Suddenly. And that song was track of the week at some point last year here on Premier Gospel. Fam, it's coming up to 5:15. I got your riddle on the way, but first, family, I want to remind you that it's that time of year. I'm sure you know. I mean, parents know it's that time of the year because they're going to start getting ready to send their kids back to school. But this year, we want to do something really special. And every single year, you know, Premier Gospel, we come alongside you to just help ease that burden of sending your kids back to school. So to help families get ready, we're giving away £300 in vouchers to help parents with school supplies, plus partnering with a local barbershop to offer free haircuts for some children. And do listen out for our specials featuring the Hot Porridge Massive Kids. They are so adorable. Anytime I hear them on the show with Belinda, I'm like, oh my God, these kids are so precious. They are definitely the future of the church. They are going to be sharing their thoughts on starting a new school year. And this all starts from the 17th of August. So family, do not miss out.

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1: Brain Freedom's Let Me Breathe. Before that, Mio and River Song's Walk in Victory, playing on Gospel Drive Show here with Mio Kosia DF. So family, I want to share a testimony from a gentleman called Jay, who came to the saving knowledge of Christ in one of the most unlikely of places, prison.
2: From a young age, I kind of got in with the wrong type of crowd, the wrong company, and from there, it was just kind of like a downhill spiral into levels of criminality. On the 5th of April, 2022, I was convicted. I was given a 24-month sentence. Life inside prison was quite hard. There's a lot of violence and it can kick off, you know what I mean, at the click of a finger. That meant that I was paranoid a lot of the time. Not being able to see your friends, your loved ones, your family. I found that very, very difficult. Once I got established in Pentonville Prison, I started attending church regularly on a Sunday, and it was there that I met the prison resettlement team.
3: So we go into prison throughout the week and do lots of different courses, activities, groups. And of course, we do all this alongside local churches. The aim of our team really is to bring the good news of Jesus and God's love into prison, and also to help people find a home at a church when they get released.
2: The teachers of that Bible study broke certain things down to me, which for the first time in my life actually made sense.
4: I met Joel Van in 2022. We do a Bible study in the chapel every Monday, and Joel Van was coming along frequently.
2: This was the moment that I decided to give my life to Christ. It was here that I began my spiritual journey, and I know that this is the right path for me. If it wasn't Four Corner House, I would be facing street homelessness. They took me from the streets into a happy home, a loving home, where there was a continuation of spiritual support. I can't even think about going back to my old lifestyle. I go to a church called Ecclesia. Going into church for the first time after leaving prison, there was a little bit of nervousness, but at the same time, I felt completely grateful to participate in a church service that was not a part of prison. I feel like I'm loved. I feel like I'm supported. To be in church felt fantastic.
3: We go to churches and we offer them training and support on how to be welcoming to someone who's just been released from prison, how to be, you know, a supportive, loving, welcoming, non-judgmental community.
4: If someone comes into the prison from that church to meet the person beforehand, chances are that person feels more confident to go to church. It just means they got a friend.
2: There's a strong need to pray for people in prison. They are vulnerable and they need that support. If God is for you, nothing can, no one can be against you. And they need to know this message, because without it, it's very easy to fall towards your demise. And prayer is very powerful. And I know this through first-hand experience, because it's done wonders for me. And if it can do wonders for me, then it can do wonders for the whole prison community.
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featuring Haddon, Riven Studded, and Mary Mary, Love Him Like I Do, playing on Gospel Dive. Mia Casey and DFM, it's about 5:30. We've got 30 minutes till we cross over to the final hour. And you know the time, it's time for our game. Yes, our riddle game. So I thought yesterday's riddle was tougher. Moses the Uber driver, you got it right. Val, you got it right. Sharon, you got it right. So today I'm going to make it a little bit tougher. This is the riddle for today. What is seen in the middle of March and April that can't be seen at the beginning or end of either month? Ooh, this is a tough one. What is seen in the middle of March and April that can't be seen at the beginning or end of any other month? If you know the answer, WhatsApp me 0303040111 text 66777. Make your first word gospel.

0: If there's one thing that we know, God never fails. He's the same yesterday, today, and forever. If he said it, he's going to do it. He will work it out. That situation that seems absolutely impossible is overwhelming you, causing you sleepless nights and so much anxiety. I want you to continue to take it before the throne of God and just cast all your cares upon him. Lay it at the foot of the cross. Know that he's going to turn it around for your good.
1: Romans 8:28 says that all things will work together for good to them that love the Lord and are called according.

0: be the third song about victory in today's show, you know. And we might just have a theme going, a theme of victory. So make that declaration. My name is Victory. Because of the finished work of Christ on the cross, we have the victory. Something there from Jonathan Nelson. Family, it's coming up to 6 o'clock. We're going to be crossing over to the final hour pretty shortly. But I do want to give you the answer to our riddle. So today's riddle was, what is seen in the middle of March and April that can't be seen at the beginning or end of either month? The answer is the letter R. And if you got that right, congratulations to you.
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10: Good afternoon, I'm James Lewis. Farmers are warning the extreme summer's been completely brutal. Experts predict we could see the worst harvest on record this year. Vice Chair of the Agricultural Chaplains Association, Reverend Jeff Dawson, tells Premier that it could make farmers feel even more isolated. Elsewhere, a woman's been arrested after 4 men were stabbed in Covent Garden in central London. 2 have been discharged, while the injuries to the others are described as not life-changing or threatening. Keswick Ministries, Kintsugi Hope and Operation Mobilisation are among the Christian groups which may have had supporter information stolen. This after the company which manages their data has been hacked. They're encouraging people to stay alert to suspicious messages that appear to come from the organisations. And a Scottish church that was deliberately destroyed in a fire is to be rebuilt. Reverend James Gemmell says St Mungo's in Cumbernauld's new building will be a beacon of Jesus' hope and grace for the whole community. And that's the latest from the Premier News team.
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We know that all things work together for our good, for those who love the Lord and are called according to his purpose. He's an intentional God. Powerful reminder there from Travis Green. Families, a few minutes after six, welcome to the final hour of today's Gospel Drive show here on Premier Gospel with me, Akosia DF. Coming up, I've got your track of the week, and we're also going to take some time out to pray. And you know, every single time I'm on air, I actually have to encourage you. So yes, you got a word of encouragement on the way.

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4: Hello, this is Kodoku, and you are listening to the UK's number one gospel radio, Premier Gospel. This is your track of the week, He Lives. So basically, my friend Stanaj and I found ourselves in a small Airbnb in Topanga wanting to come out with a few songs. But as soon as he started singing the words, because he lives, I knew it was raps. So we proceeded to grab some funky inspiration from Silk Sonic, which you hear is heavily influenced by their funkiness. But outside the funky vibe and the wild melodies, I just want the listener to feel the freedom of Christ through this song.

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0: hope you enjoyed your track of the week. He lives. You can keep up with me on all socials at Kodoku. That's K-O-D-O-K-U. 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
1: 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Track
2: 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Family, every single week we get behind a song. We make so much noise about. 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And we hope, family, that you enjoy this track. And I hope you're going to get it from Amazon, Spotify, iTunes, wherever you get your great gospel music. 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
4: Yeah, I've been watching my wrongs. 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Please leave me alone. 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

I remember when this song first came out, it was so, so, so popular. Most of our churches sang it. We actually rinsed it every single Sunday. Michelle Mitchell's Nobody Greater. Family, I am keen to know, though, what are some of the gospel songs that have carried you through seasons of your life? Let me know. Songs that have soundtracked your life. WhatsApp me 0303040111. I actually might play one of those songs on the show. I mean, we've got all of, 30 minutes to the end of the show. But still enough time to squeeze in some of your favourite tunes.

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1: Hello, my name is Alex Barting, pastor at Alive City Church, Croydon, and this is your Spirit Charge. If it's God's will, it's God's bill. At times, we are so anxious and frustrated about the plans that we may have, the dreams, the vision, the aspiration. But we've got to remember, it's God that put that dream, that aspiration, that plan in your heart. If it's God's will, it's God's bill. I'm reminded of Philippians 4 verse 19, that he shall supply all my needs according to his riches. I don't need to worry about where the provision is going to come from. All I need to know is, as long as I have a vision, there is provision. So as you journey and you continue to execute the plans that God has given to you, remember, don't be anxious for anything. If it's God's will, be rest assured, it's God's bill. My name is Alex Barting. That was your Spirit Charge.
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0: It's the final half hour today's Gospel Drive show with me, Ekosia DF. And that was Tetchikov's Leonard's Smile. She was absolutely phenomenal at the Gospel Garden Festival over the weekend. Family, I've got a word for you. And I want to remind you that God cultivates a fruitful life in the faithful, ordinary moments. I know it's easy to want to measure fruitfulness by the size of the moments, the visible wins, the open doors, the seasons where you can clearly see what God is doing. But you know something? The fruit that lasts is almost never grown in the big moments. It's growing in those moments that nobody sees. The Bible says in Luke 16:10, "He who is faithful in little will be trusted with much." That word little is one of the most freeing things ever, because it means the ordinary moments of your life, the ones that feel too small to matter, are exactly where God is at work. He's not waiting for you to get on that big stage. No, He's already building something for you in the place where you are right now.
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2: It's the moment I've been waiting for. Wednesday mornings, whenever I wake up with a huge smile on my face. Big up Theo for stepping in for me. And then just before Theo handed over to Ibe, I thought, let me listen to, you know, a little bit of bromance going on here. And it went a little something like this. Then I weren't sure if I liked him anymore.
3: Belinda was looking too pretty the other day. So
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3: She can't do it.
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2: 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Not sure why I was catching strays. I was today's years old when I found out what IDMC stands for. 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Now, it's official, family. Maybe this is something that you're struggling with. Maybe this is you. Maybe you suffer from dyssynia, which is the word of the day. Do you know what it means? It means if you are really struggling, you're finding it practically impossible to get out of bed on any given morning.
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0: on, I did ask you about the songs that soundtracked your life. And I dare say, for quite a number of us, I've decided to follow Jesus. Must have been one of those, albeit probably not this rendition of the song, Gaines Buffer's version, which won a Premier Gospel Award last year. Family, we're going to be closing up the show soon, so prayer is on the way. But first, I want to remind you that the new bumper summer issue of Premier Christianity is now out. It includes more than 100 pages, plus bonus digital access to Premier Woman Alive magazine. Gospel singer Cece Winans is, she's actually on the cover of the magazine, and she's talking about countercultural choices. There's also a look back at God and this year's World Cup. It's our biggest issue yet. 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

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I don't know because I don't really use Spotify. But yeah, you get the drill. Just pre-save his album. Family, that's it. It's a wrap for today's show with me, Okosie Adeyefe. But I would love to close out with a word of prayer. Father, we thank you so much for another day, Lord. We thank you that your mercy endureth forever. We thank you that you chase us down with your goodness. Your favor surrounds us as a shield. And Lord, we continue to walk under an open heaven. Father, I pray committing the rest of the evening into your hands that you would have absolute control. Continue to journey with us, O God. Father, we give you all the praise, all the glory, all the honor, because you are a mighty, mighty God. And Lord, we know that in spite of what the enemy will throw at us, in spite of what life may throw at us, we know that you are a God never, ever fails. Father, you can be trusted. God bless family. Have a beautiful rest of the day. And I'll catch you later tonight, actually. God never fails. That's your word for today.

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Close your

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You understand that the circumstances were the weight that you kept lifting every day.

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0: the voice of UK gospel.
1: Yeah, look. Jesus Christ is Lord, I put it in a T in Arabic.
2: Come on,
1: enough man still wanna chat, but see this piece, I patterned it. Yeah.

0: No chemists, but the Hope Dealers. If you don't remember the Hope Dealers, let me remind you. So they are a rap crew that came out of the church called SPAC Nation. If you remember SPAC Nation, you remember all the controversy that happened around that church. But not to go into that, this is the Hip Hop Sessions with myself, Tanique, on Premier Gospel. And it is a privilege to be here today to join you to play the very best in Christian rap music. And I know I sound all energized, but I am absolutely shattered. So I feel so blessed to be here today because I am going to warm you and myself up with the very best in Christian rap. And I'm already ready to go because I am still hyped up from the Gospel Gardens on Sunday. All right. So if you was there, then you know. All right. But we're going to continue throwing it back right now. That one was about 10 years old. So I'm going to drop another old classic one right now by Nick Brewer.
1: This is the deepest blessing a man can live.
2: I don't know what to do, innit, man?
1: Everything patterned properly.

0: I don't know about you, but I am definitely living a limitless life, all right? Because we serve a king that has no, that gives us no limit over our lives. As they say, the sky is your limit. So that was Limitless by John Keefe and Wave IQ. You are here with myself, Tanique, on the amazing Hip Hop Sessions, where I get to play the best in Christian rap music. And this is the first hour where I will be warming you up. So whether you're in the car, in your house, turn them speakers up, because we are about to get hyped for this very first hour. And then in the last hour, I get to vibe it out with you and just enjoy some true vibes, all right? But this is the Hip Hop Sessions on Premier Gospel.
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3: It's the moment I've been waiting for. 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Big up Theo for stepping in for me. And then just before Theo handed over to Ibe, I thought, let me listen to, you know, a little bit of bromance going on here. And it went a little something like this. Then I weren't sure if I liked him anymore.
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3: 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Not sure why I was catching strays. I was today's years old when I found out what IDMC stands for. Do you know what it is? It stands for Individuals Dedicated to the Ministry of Christ. Now, it's official, family. Maybe this is something that you're struggling with. Maybe this is you. Maybe you suffer from dyssynia, which is the word of the day. Do you know what it means? It means if you are really struggling, you're finding it practically impossible to get out of bed on any given morning.
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2: Hello, my name is Alex Barting, pastor at Alive City Church, Croydon, and this is your Spirit Charge. If it's God's will, it's God's bill. At times, we are so anxious and frustrated about the plans that we may have, the dreams, the vision, the aspiration. But we've got to remember, it's God that put that dream, that aspiration, that plan in your heart. If it's God's will, it's God's bill. I'm reminded of Philippians 4 verse 19, that he shall supply all my needs according to his riches. I don't need to worry about where the provision is going to come from. All I need to know is, as long as I have a vision, there is provision. So as you journey and you continue to execute the plans that God has given to you, remember, don't be anxious for anything. If it's God's will, be rest assured, it's God's bill. My name is Alex Barting. That was your Spirit Charge.
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0: Sauce in the Blood by Shaq Santima, Rev J and Zelijah the Tish by, if you didn't know, Zelijah Zelly. He is the videographer and editor behind Premier Gospel's Fire and Flow, so make sure you do check that out. And before that was All the Time by Swoopé, because God is good all the time. All right, this is the Hip Hop Sessions with Tanique on Premier Gospel, and I've got an event, an artist who's coming to the UK at the end of this year, hip hop artist that I need to make you aware of. All right, so stay with me and I'll let you know who that is soon, so you can be the first to get your ticket.
1: 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Ain't playing no games this year, man.

On Time by Lecrae and Miles Minnick. You're here with Tanique on Premier Gospel's Hip Hop Sessions, and I want to do a special shout out to Val Evans. Thank you. He just messaged me on a WhatsApp line, so big up yourself. I hope you are enjoying the hip hop music right about now. And if you want to send me a message, you can on Premier Gospel's WhatsApp line. You might have a request, and I might just have the song in the hip hop library. The number is 0303040111. That's 0303040111. All right, this is the Hip Hop Sessions on Premier Gospel.

0: same sense.
1: You know what, I just have to shout out DC3. He just rapped just there because he was on a stage with Kirk Franklin at Gospel Gardens, and he truly did represent for the Christian UK hip-hop scene. So I want to shout out DC3. Well done, my brother. You shelled it, you smashed it, and even I think Kirk Franklin was blown away until he had to take the microphone back. What a moment.

Walking in the Spirit by Joe Joey and Rebla. And that last one was just Walk in the Word. So now we are Walking in the Word, right? By Goons for Good and Temzia, right? It's not about speaking about the word. It's also about walking it, all right? So this lifestyle that we are in as Christians is a real thing, yeah? It's not for play, yeah? So when we're playing this hip-hop music, I am feeding you, edifying you with content and spiritual stuff that we get from the Bible, how we should be living as Christians, all right? So it's not all about just the mouth action. It's also about the real action, all right? So remember that today and this week and this month and for the rest of the year, this is the Hip Hop Sessions with Tanique on Premiere.

Coming from the coast. If you're wondering why he's saying coming from the coast, right, his name is still DSG and he comes all the way from Portsmouth, all right? So we have rappers from all over, yeah? No, it's not all about London, you know? I know those Londoners are thinking, it's all about us, you know, but it's not. We got rappers from up north, we got rappers from everywhere, not to mention internationally, of course. But this is still DSG all the way from Portsmouth, all right? And before that was Never Going Back by No Big Deal and Kato on the track, because we are not going back to our past, all right? But you're here with Tanique on the Hip Hop Sessions, and I hope I am warming you up. It is now 8:40 and we've just gone past the half of the first hour, all right? So I'm still going to continue warming you up because I've got a few more bangers to play for you. And to mention this artist, hip hop artist that's coming to the UK.

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Ooh. And I don't mean to drag, I've been moving on God, so I still gotta carry my peace. I was looking for change and they want me to pay, but I knew that his mercy was free.

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Just like Moses spit in the sea. We walk in the church, I ain't paying the fee. 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Matthew 18:20, you said when we come in your name, we coming in.

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And with 100 pages, it's our biggest yet. 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We ask whether near-death experiences offer evidence of life after death. And R.T. 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

Jesus, kind like a chef in the kitchen. 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Trust me, this is the Holy Bible. Tell you this ain't a random book. Why the man over there still moving shook? The Lord is their captain, gave me the hook. Cause we are outside trying to say some crooks. Time to look with the word, so let me give you a taste of Genesis. 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
1: Hey,
0: the spirit is active, I'm feeling it too.
1: Hey, yeah.
0: And the spirit of truth living inside of you.
1: Hey,
2: I hope you are taking in the lyrics, because there's a whole message in that one. So that was A.I.R. by JT Suave. And I'm really feeling the chords in that one, you know, and his flow as well. It's got me bouncing in the studio. But I have one bone to pick, because I'm here bouncing in the studio on the wheelie chair, yeah? But for some reason, I can't touch the ground. Why can't I touch the ground? Obviously, someone was in the studio here before me who was taller than me, yeah? All right, allow me. I'm only 5'3", yeah? So I might need to just lower this chair. This is the Hip Hop Sessions with Sneak on Premier Gospel, and I'm about to jump into one of my favorite tracks at the moment. But before I jump into that, I must let you know that Hovi, if you know Hovi, yeah, Christian rapper, he does a bit of melodic type singing. He's coming to the UK on October the 20th. So you can just Google it, all right, and you will find it, all right? But I'm telling you, grab your tickets, because he is one gifted, talented artist, all right? But right by now, we're going to jump into Amen by J610 and Scripps. Let's run it.

T, he's the reason we ain't locked up. That scripture bullet straight in my caliber. Do it on road or fly it to Panama. Been 4 years, but man ain't no amateur. Yeah, amateur, daddy gave me the stamina. Picture so bad, bro, he's had enough. So much excuses, man needs a Panadol. Don't have time, ain't talk about analog. So pick your side, you can have a

So that was Stay by Mission. You're here on the Hip Hop Sessions with Tanique. And if you listened in last week, you would have heard King Jims, who joined me in the studio. He is a drum and bass artist, and tomorrow he has his album launch, all right? So if you want to go to his album launch tomorrow, you can find it on Eventbrite. Just search Eventbrite, all right? Because I have a code for you to get a discount on tickets, and the code is Tanique. That's T-N-E-E-K, all right? It's drum and bass Christian artist, all right? So I'm about to play one of his latest singles from his recent album, all right? So I hope you enjoy it. It's called Who Runs the Area by King Jims.

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Right, I believe we're getting some motion now. So this is the final hour of the Hip Hop Sessions with myself, Tanique. And this is the hour where not only do I get to continue playing the very best in Christian rap music, but we get to just slow it down a bit to just enjoy the vibes and really chill out to the message that these rappers are bringing on the music, all right? Because I do see rappers as like preachers. They're like pastors because they all have like mini sermons on the song. So please do make sure that you listen to the lyrics as well, not just the beats, even though they are quite, you know, entertaining and make you want to dance and move your feet, all right? But this is the Hip Hop Sessions with Tanique on Premier Gospel, and I've got a vibey one for you right now. It's by a rapper called Anike, but she tries out a bit of singing. Let's go. Let me know what you think of this. What are you?

so that was Desires, and I really like the message in that, so I thought I'd jump back in. And she's talking about, she's challenging us, asking us, do our desires take us to the flame, or does it take us to the Messiah? And she talks about rising up out of the water and becoming brand new. All right, so we got to check our desires and make sure that our desires are pointing us to the King and not away.

0: 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She said the Holy Spirit says you need to be more dead and be alive in Christ.
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vibe. So that was Let It Breathe by Wave and Dave and Elle Marie. And at Gospel Gardens at the weekend, guess who I bumped into? I bumped into Dave, and so this was his song. So it was a pleasure to see you, Dave, at the Gospel Gardens. Keep on submitting your Christian rap music because it is really blessing the listeners. And I want to shout out to Yvonne Shin. Thank you for listening to the Hip Hop Sessions. I hope the music is blessing you right about now. And also to Ian Gravity, all the way from Kenya. Thank you for tuning in. I am dealing with your request right now, so please be patient. Bear with me. I am checking the Hip Hop Sessions library right about now as we speak. This is the Hip Hop Sessions on Premier Gospel. You can know-

0: So we're delving into some real hip hop right about now. That was Step Up Part 2 by Braille. And before that was Let It Breathe by Wave and Dave. And You Can Always Come Back by John Keith and Chance the Rapper. You're here with Tanique on the Hip Hop Sessions. And Ian Gravity, he requested a song by The Truth. So I've searched the hip hop library to find something. And I've got a bit of a throwback right here. So Ian, if you know Ambassador, yeah, do you remember that rapper from back in the day? Well, I've got a song for you right now called I'm Alive, the remix by a UK rapper called Jahaziel, Ambassador, and The Truth. Let's go.
1: Now that I have found you,
2: Jahaziel, Truth. I'm feeling this from the top. You?

0: Peace, my friends, Robert Patrick.
1: So that was I'm Alive, the remix by Jahaza Ambassador and The Truth. I want to shout out to Samuel right about now. This is the Hip Hop Sessions with Tanique on Premier Gospel. And I'm about to jump into Praying Hands by Ty Brazzell.

0: Vapor by Renee and Carl. You're here on the Hip Hop Sessions on Premiere Gospel. You'll never guess what? I am being told that I need to update the hip hop library. Oh my goodness. Well, I guess the listener is always right. So I am challenged, all right? I am definitely challenged. I will be looking into that to make sure that we are playing the latest and the greatest of Christian rap music.
1: Tanique on Premiere Gospel.

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1: I'm Ken.
0: Of the Humble Penny and Financial Joy Academy. 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
1: We're going to be coming with our experience in personal finances. 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We want to really break it down for you guys, help you to make it really actionable, practical, and relatable in your personal lives.
0: Do you like the sound of that, guys?
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0: by Miles Minnick and Lou Dre Day. And before that was Vida by Breno and Gotta Let It Go by Tylin and Nix. I really love that song because, you know, it's really good to know that we need to let
1: Premier
0: things go.
1: Gospel, the voice of you
0: that we might be holding on to, you know? So make sure that you are staying focused on the Lord. And if there's anything that you need to let go of, make sure that you are letting go and leaning on Christ. All right? Not on your own understanding, but His.

And I remember from that love I used to run. Now I set my eyes and focus on him saying well done. I remember when they doubted me, but now they all stunned. And I'm just trying to spread the light that I've been getting from the sun. It's safe to say my mama raised a star. And if you ain't get it, rewind, go listen to that bar. And I learned that life is way more than money, sex, or a car. It wasn't until I broke down on my knees for God to

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I'm pastor and author Tom Nelson, and in my new podcast, God's Work, we're going to completely change how you think about your job. 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

Lean On You by Biz Bankole. This is the Hip Hop Sessions with Tanique on Premier Gospel, and I'm playing the very best in a Christian rap music, and we are winding it down now. But before I continue to wind it down, I have got a special request that I want to play for a listener. He goes by the name of Samuel. So this next one right here is for you.

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I got a story to tell and that's a token. I got a grind of a drive, put it in motion. 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I'm going

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I was down bad, but I'm better now. I gave my heart till it bled out. 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Hello to the future, we here now. 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Watch, we gon' shift up the paradigm.

B and Bowel, and before that was Airborne by Ty Brazzell. This is the Hip Hop Sessions with Tanique on Premier Gospel, and I've just been vibing this final hour of the show. We're almost at the end. I'm sad to say, but if you missed it, I let you know that Hovi is coming to the UK, all right, on October the 20th. So be sure to get your ticket, because this is one concert that you do not want to miss, okay? But thank you for joining me on the Hip Hop Sessions, all right, with Tanique on Premier Gospel. Make sure you share the show. Let people know this is the place to be to hear the best in Christian rap music, all right? So right about now, I'm going to play a track, one of Hovi's latest releases, actually, and it's called Dave, all right? So make sure you are back next week, 8 p.m. to 10 p.m., where we get to vibe it out. All right? Stay blessed.

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4: 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Inspired by 2 Corinthians chapter 3, verse 18, a divine call to wait on God in prayer until we are changed into His image. 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

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The Lord is the strength of my life. Of whom shall I be afraid? When the wicked, even my

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For in the time of trouble he shall hide me in his pavilion, in the secret place of his tabernacle.

0: I wish I had a witness tonight. 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
1: He saw the best.
0: I can't get no help up in here, because there are some folk in here that people have wrote you off, said you would never amount to anything, said that you would never end up being anywhere. But Myra, tell him one more time, what did he see?
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0: When mama said you would never be nothing, when

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1: Psalm 63, verses 1 through 4. O God, thou art my God. 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
2: It's the moment I've been waiting for. Wednesday mornings, whenever I wake up with a huge smile on my face. Big up Theo for stepping in for me. And then just before Theo handed over to Ibe, I thought, let me listen to, you know, a little bit of bromance going on here. And it went a little something like this. Then I weren't sure if I liked him anymore.
3: Belinda was looking too pretty the other day. So
4: she can't do it, that's why.
3: She can't do it.
4: She can't do the big cut dance.
2: I mean, I wasn't even there. Not sure why I was catching strays. I was today's years old when I found out what IDMC stands for. Do you know what it is? It stands for Individuals Dedicated to the Ministry of Christ. Now, it's official, family. Maybe this is something that you're struggling with. Maybe this is you. Maybe you suffer from dyssynia, which is the word of the day. Do you know what it means? It means if you are really struggling, you're finding it practically impossible to get out of bed on any given morning.
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Me, Ecosia DF. That was Yo-Yo. And I pray that your life is not a yo-yo. We want our lives to be steady and stable, don't we? I got great stuff coming up in today's show. But you know, in the first hour, I always share a Bible story. So yes, coming up.

singing of the faithfulness of God. And family, I want to hear your testimony. I want to hear your story. God has been faithful. I know He has. I know He's done some incredible things in your life this year. And I'd love you to testify about it. So WhatsApp me, 0303040111. Up next, another Mobo nominee.

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1: Based on Psalm 51, Lord, give me a clean heart. Fred Hammond was absolutely incredible at the Gospel Garden Festival over the weekend. And this song actually has a testimony. I want to share that testimony from Fred Hammond.
2: My favorite song was when I was in a dark period of my life. I was losing my family, going through a divorce. I knew y'all was going to talk about me. Even though you didn't know the circumstances, but I took it. You didn't see me on there defending it. You didn't see me dogging it. I just took it. And brothers, I'm going to tell you something. As leaders, if you find yourself in a family situation and it's going wrong, this is what I ended up doing. I prayed this prayer because I didn't want to hide no money. And when it was time to pick an attorney, everybody said, oh no, she won't get this. She won't. I said, you're not the one. And I found this old woman. She was older, and she said, now, Mr. Hammond, if you think I'm going to beat your wife up, I'm not going to do that. I'm going to be fair. And I said, you're hired. My goal is not to do this. The family we just fell apart. I feel bad enough, and I'm not about to mess her up because, you know, I don't mess my kids. So whatever she wants,

Now the whole world had one language and a common speech. As people moved eastward, they found a plain in China and settled there. They said to each other, "Come, let's make bricks and bake them thoroughly." They used brick instead of stone and tar for mortar. Then they said, "Come, let us build ourselves a city with a tower that reaches to the heavens, so that we may make a name for ourselves. Otherwise, we will be scattered over the face of the whole earth." But the Lord came down to see the city and the tower the people were building. The Lord said, "If, as one people speaking one language, they've begun to do this, then nothing they plan to do will be impossible for them. Come, let us go down and confuse their language so they will not understand each other." So the Lord scattered them from there over all the earth, and they stopped building the city. That is why it was called Babel, because there the Lord confused the language of the whole world. From there, the Lord scattered them over the face of the whole earth.

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1: Prophetic declaration there from Timmy Dakello. And I don't know what you're believing God for. I want you to just insert that prayer and say amen. Believing God for a child, yes, amen. Believing God for a brand new job, amen. Believing God for marriage, amen. Believing God for financial breakthrough. Anything, go put your hands, go work. You too, go be a... Oh gosh, I forgot the lyrics of the song. But Dan Goti, go be your friend. That is a line in this song that I love the most. Dan Goti is the richest man in Africa. So yes, we all want Dan Goti's in our life. Family, it's coming up to midnight. 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

It's coming up to midnight. Something there from Dietrich Haddon before that, Libby Key. And our scripture for today, Psalm 119, verse 130. 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It gives understanding to the simple.

0: 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You don't know the thing, go. 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

Just believe. Whatever you're praying about, just continue to believe. It's the second hour of Gospel Tonight on Premier Gospel and Premier Christian Radio. Me, Ekosie DF. And we always love to start off the second hour committing the day into God's hands. Father, we thank you for this brand new day, for waking us up today. God, we say thank you for keeping us in our right mind. We say thank you for setting us on our way. Lord, we say thank you for your peace, which passeth all understanding. God, we say thank you.

on yesterday's Gospel Drive show, Val shared that she absolutely loves hymns and she wishes that we played more hymns and sang more hymns in our churches. Val, this one from CC Winans, that was specially for you. You know something? I got another hymn on the way.

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2: It's the moment I've been waiting for. Wednesday mornings, whenever I wake up with a huge smile on my face. Big up Theo for stepping in for me. And then just before Theo handed over to Ibe, I thought, let me listen to, you know, a little bit of bromance going on here. And it went a little something like this. Then I weren't sure if I liked him anymore.
3: Belinda was looking too pretty the other day. So
4: she can't do it, that's why.
3: She can't do it.
4: She can't do the big cut dance.
2: I mean, I wasn't even there. Not sure why I was catching strays. I was today's years old when I found out what IDMC stands for. Do you know what it is? It stands for Individuals Dedicated to the Ministry of Christ. Now, it's official, family. Maybe this is something that you're struggling with. Maybe this is you. Maybe you suffer from dyssynia, which is the word of the day. Do you know what it means? It means if you are really struggling, you're finding it practically impossible to get out of bed on any given morning.
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There is nothing you cannot do. There's no mountain you cannot move. However huge that mountain may be, Lord, you are able to move it. The Bible says that if we have faith the size of the mustard seed, we shall say to that mountain, be thou removed and cast into the midst of the sea. And today, family, I join my faith with yours. It might be a health mountain. It might be a relationship mountain. It might be a financial mountain. Whatever it is, we say that, Lord, we trust you. You are our God. That mountain, Lord, it must and it will move.

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0: Governor B, send a wave. And he recently called
1: we see a lot on your Instagram with you and your kids, you know, that father role which you mentioned a little bit earlier on. How has it held you in recent times?
2: It's amazing, because if you go through a period of time where you can't work, or it feels like

0: carry on. The stuff that I was missing as a child, I pick up the tools so that they don't miss it, and just to move the family forward in a positive way. That's a big responsibility and one that I'm really grateful for.
1: Awesome. Before I let you go, Governor B in the house, who are you listening to now, music-wise?
0: Oh my gosh. Who am I listening to? So many people. I've actually gone back to some of the music that I grew up on. So I'm listening to a lot of Sounds of Blackness. I'm listening to a lot of Kirk Franklin. New school. I like DC3 a lot, obviously, just because of my background in music and how I started. I think what he's doing is amazing. There's a rapper called Names Bliss that I really like. I don't know, so many people.
1: Okay. And for those who don't know how to stay connected with you and to continue following your journey, how can we stay connected?
0: Just on online, type in Governor B, G-U-V-N-A-B. I'm on everything. TikTok, Instagram, Facebook even still, I believe.
1: YouTube. Yeah, we believe in Facebook still.
0: I'm on Facebook. And then there's a mailing list of anyone that kind of relates to some of the stuff I'm saying today. Just email me and we can chat.
1: Governor B, thank you so much for your time this morning.
0: Thanks for having me.

0: soulful vocals there from Jason Nelson. Before that, you heard CJ Is At Your Feet. Family, I've got a bit more from Belinda's conversation with Governor B.
1: Tell me, what was it about your music that you think resonated so much with the youth at the time?
2: I think if you're from Afro-Caribbean background, from when you're born, a lot of us are forced to go to church. And when you're in the car with your parents, there's certain songs that you can't play. You know what I mean? The songs with the swear words and all that kind of stuff. And I think I made music that you could play in a car with your parents. And I made music that represented the diaspora and the amount of us that were going to church every Sunday and youth club every Friday night. And I think people could just relate to it. And I don't really know why, but I just think there was a lot of us living that life. We used to have events every single week, like youth events and that kind of stuff. And it was just a really good time. And I think my music maybe represented that era, you know?
1: I think your music also really represented the UK, because with hip hop and rap, back in the day, I feel like there was a temptation to sound American and to have the you know, a bit of the twang. But you never really did that. I feel like you kept it UK all the time. Was that intentional?
2: It's more subconscious than intentional. But I think it was birthed out of the fact I loved British music so much. I did grow up on American hip-hop and I listened to the Lecrae's and found it all quite inspiring. But at the same time, my favourite artists were always like the Kanos and the people that had a very kind of British experience that came through in their music. And to add to that, I moved to Essex when I was in my teenage years. So that's where like the LMA and the Cockney and that kind of stuff came from. So yeah, it just was second nature, I guess.
1: I think your popularity, it grew very, very quickly for some of us. Just looking at you develop over the time, both in the Christian space and outside of that as well. How did that impact you in your teenage years going into your early 20s?
2: I guess on the surface level, it was a good thing for me because I didn't grow up with a lot of aspiration. I knew my parents loved me, and they always told me that I had value. But I don't know, I didn't really dream much or know what I wanted to achieve. And they worked a lot. So I spent like a lot of my teenage years looking for validation in different places and never really found it. And when you realize you're good at something, you get a lot of that validation. So, you know, me becoming like a popular musician in my area or in this space made me feel like, okay, cool, I've got a purpose and I'm good at something and I have something to turn my attention to, which is a really positive thing. But then I think the challenge was I was a teenager that has the usual struggles that every teenager has. And me becoming popular in this space kind of put me on the pedestal. And it made me like less honest about the stuff that I was struggling with behind the scenes. It was almost like I had two lanes accelerating at a really fast pace. You've got like music and this like gospel rapper that everyone looks to because they have positive themes in their music. And then in my private life, I was dealing with the same temptations and distractions and struggles as most teenagers do. And it felt like they were two kind of opposing paths. So that created a challenge for me. But all in all, I'm thankful for the gift of music and that I have some kind of purpose within it.
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0: Well, family, that's it for today's Gospel Tonight show with me, Akosia DF. Thank you so much for allowing me into your personal space. I'll be back again same time tomorrow. God bless you. Have a wonderful night.

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